0: Prime Minister.
1: The documents we are publishing today are one of the largest government publications ever laid before this House, costing the Cabinet Office alone over £1 million.
0: A boy who remains missing after going into a river has been named after his family were told the news that he could not have survived in the water. Mackenzie Swift, who's 11, has not been seen since he entered the River Don on Saturday, and police say the search is ongoing. More than 15 people have died in the UK after entering water during the recent heatwave. New Equality and Human Rights Commission guidance on single-sex spaces has been branded trans-exclusionary at its core by backbench Labour MPs. The draft code of practices sets out how single-sex services must be provided on the basis of biological sex under the Equality Act 2010. Backbench Labour MPs have hit out at the guidance. A member of the British Army died in a training accident in Iraq on Sunday. Defence Secretary John Healey has confirmed to the Commons. Mr. Healey says the family have been informed and have asked for a period of grace before further details are released. Healey also told the Commons he believes the government is doing more for those who serve.
2: We're renewing the nation's commitment to those who serve through the biggest pay rise for over 20 years, free childcare for forces, families across the UK, and the biggest upgrade to forces housing in a generation.
0: And 17 giant lion and lioness sculptures have been unveiled in London as England fan fever ramps up before the World Cup. From Radio News Hub, I'm Johnny Holmes.
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0: Heavy rain will continue for many overnight. It will move southeast by the morning, while showers also develop in the west with the risk of thunder. It's mild, though, with lows of 13 degrees.
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1: Lord Peter Mandelson said the government would never regret appointing him as US ambassador, according to newly released documents. The files also reveal he declined to hand over his personal phone, as thousands of messages are published. The opposition says key questions remain unanswered, with Shadow Minister Alex Burghardt arguing the Prime Minister's role barely features in the material.
2: Despite the fact that he was appointing a man to be head of our most senior mission, we have almost nothing in his name. It is as though, somehow, he appointed Peter Mandelson as ambassador without leaving any documentary trace of that decision at all.
1: A UK bid to re-enter the European Union is an inevitability, a Treasury minister has said. Lord Livermore was at the dispatch box when he shared his personal view that the UK would rejoin the 27-member bloc. This month marks a decade since voters chose to leave the EU by 52% to 48%. Disruption is set to hit the tube as workers prepare for strike action. Members of the Rail, Maritime and Transport Union will walk out on Tuesday and Thursday, causing huge disruption to tube services. It's despite talks between the two sides on Monday, which ended without a resolution. Gentoo penguins are being phased out of sea life aquariums following complaints about their living standards. The penguins will be moved from the London site, where they are currently housed in a basement without access to daylight or fresh air. Dr. Karis Bennett, a PETA representative, says the problem stretches further.
3: This does represent meaningful progress for the birds. However, the fundamental issue really remains that no artificial enclosure, however big, can ever replicate the freedom and the scale of penguins' natural environment.
1: And Serena Williams' comeback to tennis has been confirmed, with the 44-year-old playing doubles at the championships at Queen's Club next week. That's the latest from Radio News Hub. I'm Johnny Holmes.
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1: Heavy rain will continue for many overnight. It will move southeast by the morning, while showers also develop in the west with the risk of thunder. It's mild, though, with lows of 13 degrees.
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1: Freshly released documents have intensified scrutiny of Lord Peter Mandelson's appointment as UK ambassador to Washington. Opposition parties claim key WhatsApp messages are missing, while Labour MPs have raised fresh questions about the vetting process. The government says all available documents have been disclosed, except material being withheld at the request of the police. Downing Street is calling the publication an unprecedented act of transparency. Here's Darren Jones, Chief Secretary to the Prime Minister.
2: The documents we are publishing today are one of the largest government publications ever laid before this House, costing the Cabinet Office alone over £1 million.
1: A boy who remains missing after going into a river has been named after his family were told the news that he could not have survived in the water. Mackenzie Swift, who's 11, has not been seen since he entered the River Don on Saturday, and police say the search is ongoing. More than 15 people have died in the UK after entering water during the recent heatwave. New Equality and Human Rights Commission guidance on single-sex spaces has been branded trans-exclusionary at its core by backbench Labour MPs. The draft code of practices sets out how single-sex services must be provided on the basis of biological sex under the Equality Act 2010. Backbench Labour MPs have hit out at the guidance. A member of the British Army died in a training accident in Iraq on Sunday. Defence Secretary John Healey has confirmed to the Commons. Mr. Healey says the family have been informed and have asked for a period of grace before further details are released. Healey also told the Commons he believes the government is doing more for those who serve.
3: We're renewing the nation's commitment to those who serve through the biggest pay rise for over 20 years, free childcare for forces, families across the UK, and the biggest upgrade to forces housing in a generation.
1: And 17 giant lion and lioness sculptures have been unveiled in London as England fan fever ramps up before the World Cup. From Radio News Hub, I'm Johnny Holmes.
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1: Heavy rain will continue for many overnight. It will move southeast by the morning, while showers also develop in the west with the risk of thunder. It's mild, though, with lows of 13 degrees.
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1: The family of an 18-year-old who was stabbed to death with a ceremonial knife in Southampton has called for action to address what they call the national emergency of knife crime. Henry Nowak was killed in early December. His killer, 23-year-old Vikram Digwa, was jailed for 21 years yesterday. Henry's father spoke outside the court.
2: Justice alone is not enough. We want to use Henry's heartbreaking story to make change for the better. We do not want his death to be used to create further division, hatred, or tension. We want his story to make our streets safer for everyone.
1: Sir Keir Starmer chairs a cabinet meeting today as the government deal with the fallout of the latest batch of documents relating to Lord Peter Mandelson. More than 1,000 files were released yesterday, including dozens of WhatsApp messages. In them, Lord Mandelson criticised the government, saying the Prime Minister lacked verve. Donald Trump says talks with Iran are continuing at rapid pace, despite the two sides continuing to exchange fire. The US president had previously downplayed the prospect of an agreement and now believes that there will be a deal to further extend the ceasefire and reopen the Strait of Hormuz. Former SNP chief executive Peter Murrell is due to return to court a week after admitting to embezzling £400,000 of the party's money. He'll appear at the High Court in Edinburgh, where prosecutors will lay out the facts of the case. Murrell, who is the ex-husband of Nicola Sturgeon, will be sentenced later this month. And a mother of two who blacked out every time she ate has now been treated. Sarah Hall had a rare medical condition that meant she fainted over meals, with her heart stopping 12 times a day.
3: Eating became kind of quite a stressful situation for me, because I never knew kind of what would happen at each mealtime, whether I would lose consciousness or not. So it became, eating became very, very functional and unenjoyable, and quite a stressful time.
1: There are only 150 reported cases of the condition worldwide, but now she's been treated in a landmark medical trial. From Radio News Hub, I'm Frankie Hersein.
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1: Rain clearing in most parts, lingering in the far northeast though, but widespread showers later on, some heavy and thundery in places. Highs today of around 19 degrees Celsius in the south and slightly cooler elsewhere.
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3: From Radio News Hub, I'm Frankie Hairsine. The family of an 18-year-old who was stabbed to death with a ceremonial knife in Southampton have called for action to address what they call the national emergency of knife crime. Keir Starmer chairs a cabinet meeting today as the government deal with the fallout of the latest batch of documents relating to Lord Peter Mandelson. Donald Trump says talks with Iran are continuing at a rapid pace despite the two sides continuing to exchange fire. And Idris Elba will be knighted by the King at Windsor Castle today.
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1: Good morning. 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
2: The family of 18-year-old Henry Nowak, who was stabbed to death with a ceremonial knife, are calling for urgent action to tackle knife crime. Henry's murderer, 23-year-old Vikram Digwar, told police he'd been the victim of racist abuse before the stabbing. The court heard that was a lie, and Digwar was handed a life sentence. Henry's father, Mark, spoke outside the court.
3: For us, there is no closure. There is no moment where the pain stops. There is no moment where the Henry-shaped hole in our family is filled. We will carry this grief every single day for the rest of our lives. But today matters. Today, Henry was believed.
2: Sir Keir Starmer is on damage control today following the latest batch of documents relating to Lord Peter Mandelson. He'll chair a cabinet meeting later after files showed infighting amongst Labour and criticism against the Prime Minister. In one message, Mandelson described Number 10 as bereft and beleaguered and in need of a complete revamp. Russia have struck Ukraine with a large-scale attack overnight, killing at least three people. A number of buildings and civilian infrastructure were damaged across Kyiv, with explosions heard through most of the night and into the early morning. Ukrainian President Volodymyr Zelensky had warned Moscow was preparing a renewed assault. An extremely rare medical condition which caused a mother of two to black out when she ate has been successfully treated. Sarah Hall's heart stopped beating properly 12 times in a single day, triggered by her swallowing. After joining a research project, she's now able to eat without fear of fainting. Sarah says it's changed her life.
4: I haven't had any symptoms. I don't get the dizziness when I eat anymore. Or obviously, I'm not losing consciousness, but literally, since I've walked out of the hospital and every meal I've eaten since then, it's been amazing.
2: And Idris Elba will be knighted by the King at Windsor Castle today. He's among a number of stars such as Torvald Dean and Paul Elliott, better known as Paul Chuckle, receiving honours. Sir Idris was awarded the knighthood in the New Year's honours list for services to young people. From Radio News Hub, I'm Frankie Hairsine.
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5: This What Matters to You Day. New research from St. Christopher's Hospice reveals what people say matters most in their final moments. Helena Talbot Rice from the charity explains.
6: Hospice care is about asking what matters to you, truly listening to the answer and helping to make it possible. At St. Christopher's Hospice, we want to change how people think about hospices and end of life. So this global What Matters to You Day, we're asking you to think about what matters to you and to ask those close to you.
7: Now, top stories from Tameside Radio Newsroom. I'm Usma Roger. Police have issued a desperate appeal to find Christopher, who has not been seen since last Thursday. The 58-year-old was last seen on Lees New Road, Oldham, at around 6:55 p.m. He's described as a white male, medium to large build, 6 foot, and has short-cropped blonde hair. He was last seen wearing a stripy blue and white dressing gown. He is believed to be in a 54-plate silver Ford Focus. Anyone with information about Christopher's whereabouts should contact police on 101. Don't take the risk, it's just not worth it. That's the message from United Utilities as they join forces with emergency services to highlight the dangers of cold water shock. The warning comes as figures from the National Water Safety Forum revealed that most drownings in the UK occur in inland waterways rather than on the coast. The water company for the North West has joined forces with emergency services to produce a series of hard-hitting videos which remind people that cold water can kill in less than 60 seconds and advice on what to do if they do get into trouble. That's it for now. For more on these stories, head to TamesideRadio.com.
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1: Morning, hope you're well. This is Paul in for Alex. Cloudy to start today. Some sunshine around if you're lucky later on. Although, take a brolly with you, the showers are always going to be around the corner. 18 degrees the top temperature today. That's 64 in Fahrenheit, if it matters to you. If it doesn't, just 18, I guess. So breakfast through till 11 today. And big

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Just after 10 past 7. Arrested Development, Mr. Wendell, before it Lionel Richie, all night long, lucky lad. So it's Paul in for Alex on breakfast through till 11 today. And at this time every day, we get you on a snooze song, a song to just enjoy whilst you stay in bed that little bit longer.

0: Spice Girls, Goodbye. Go on. Just between me and you. Which one did it for you? Interesting. I'd have gone with that as well. So good morning, I'm Paul, looking after breakfast. In for Alex today. Just getting on the best songs in the morning. Today's best music and your favourite songs of all time. I've got a new song on the way from Duran Duran with Nile Rodgers very soon. A classic from They Might Be Giants. And how about a Meghan Trainor song? We'll get those on in the next 10 or 15 minutes or so. We'll also update you on the latest travel from across the area because things are starting to get a little bit busier. All that and the latest headlines as well. All you need to do is stay right here.
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103.6 FM Tameside Radio, playing today's best music and your favourite songs of all time. Just gone 20 past seven, a quick look at the morning papers. Front page of The Sun, it's the shock tax for benefits, and they're also talking about the second tranche of files being released in relation to Peter Mandelson's appointment and his tenure as the US ambassador. So that's inside today's Sun newspaper. Daily Express, Labour's obsession with raising taxes to pay for benefits has been exposed in messages by senior ministers. You can find that in the Daily Express today. And the Mail, well, they say the latest Mandelson files expose toxic infighting at the heart of the Labour Party. Just a few of the headlines on this morning's papers.

0: and Nile Rodgers, Free to Love. 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
0: Right, taking a quick look at the roads this morning. Not too bad, really. It's obviously busy in Lungendale, Mottram Moor, like a car park, as you would expect. Woolley Lane, just about moving at the moment. Busy up to the Hattersley roundabout as well. Once you're on the 67, you're okay until you get to Denton, and then from Denton down to Denton Island, it's incredibly busy there. It's not too bad the opposite way, but going down to the island, definitely busy. Busy on the M60 as well, from just before the Ashton Junction all the way through until Portwood roundabout. Also, if you're coming through Denton, past Two Trees Lane on Stockport Road, it starts to become standstill traffic from there all the way down to the Bends at Bredbury, past the Arden Arms. So, yeah, all good there. If you spot something we're not talking about, you can always let us know. Be a jambuster.
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7: From Radio News Hub, I'm Frankie Hairsign. The family of 18-year-old Henry Nowak, who was stabbed to death with a ceremonial knife, are calling for urgent action to tackle knife crime. Sir Keir Starmer is on damage control following the latest batch of documents relating to Lord Peter Mandelson. Russia have struck Ukraine with a large-scale attack overnight, killing at least three people. It follows warnings from Volodymyr Zelensky that Moscow was preparing a renewed assault. And an extremely rare medical condition which caused a mother of two to black out when she ate has been successfully treated.
1: Tameside Radio Business News.
8: Strikes by London Underground drivers are to go ahead today after talks failed to resolve a dispute over the working week. Members of the Rail, Maritime and Transport Union will walk out today and Thursday, causing huge disruption to tube services. The two sides met for several hours on Monday, but the talks ended without any resolution. Activity across UK factories grew at the fastest pace for 4 years last month, despite pressure from soaring inflation, according to new figures. The S&P Global UK Manufacturing PMI survey, watched closely by economists, showed a reading of 53.9 in May, up slightly from 53.7 in April. Any reading above 50 indicates that activity is growing. And house prices softened in May, with the first monthly dip in property values recorded so far this year, according to an index. The average UK house price dipped by 0.6% month-on-month in May, the first month-on-month fall since a 0.3% decrease in December 2025, according to Nationwide Building Society.

I love that. Lizzo, don't make me love you. Okay, that's fair enough, I guess. So good morning, Tameside Radio at breakfast. I'm Paul, in for Alex till 11 today. 7.35, 25 to 8 in old money, I guess. And birthdays today include Spandau Ballet's Tony Hadley. 66 years old today. One of their classics plays now at Tameside.

clearly talking about me, I'd say. Some would argue probably not. Denise Williams, Let's Hear It for the Boy. 103.6 FM, Tameside Radio, playing today's best music and your favourite songs of all time at breakfast. I'm going to play that for Mark at Stalybridge Auto Salvage. I know he's got us on this morning, and I know he's probably thinking, play me a good song or else. Well, there you go. Right, I want cheap tyres next. Right, Supertramp, Breakfast in America plays. This is Tameside Radio at breakfast. Take a-

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If you need to be somewhere after 8 o'clock, get a move on. Time's running out. You don't want to be late. Your boss won't be happy, or your school or college or whatever. I'm talking like I really care. Honestly, I'll be honest with you. If you're late, it's your own fault. Nobody to blame. You should have just been up earlier. Simples, yeah? Right, before 8 today, going to get three classic songs on. Elvis Costello and the Attractions, Can't Stand Up for Falling Down. Dusty Springfield, Only Want to Be With You. And one of the very best from Annie Lennox and Dave Stewart, Eurythmics, Here Comes the Rain Again. Literally, it's Tameside Radio.

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0: 2nd of June, 8 o'clock. Let's get the latest headlines from Frankie Hersine.
2: The family of an 18-year-old who was stabbed to death with a ceremonial knife in Southampton have called for action to address what they call the national emergency of knife crime.
3: We need real solutions. We need investment in prevention. We need stronger action on the sale, the ownership and carrying of all knives. And as this case so painfully demonstrates, we need common sense applied to our law.
2: That's the father of Henry Nowak speaking after 23-year-old Vikram Digwar was jailed for 21 years. Henry had been accused of racism, although that was found not to be true. He was handcuffed when he collapsed from his injuries. At least 11 people are now confirmed to have been killed after Russia launched a massive attack on Ukraine. Explosions were reported throughout the night and into the morning across the country, with a number of civilian infrastructure targeted. Ukrainian President Volodymyr Zelensky had been warning that Russia were preparing to ramp up their attacks. Nicola Sturgeon's ex-husband is back in court today after admitting to embezzling £400,000 of the SNP's money. Former party chief executive Peter Murrell spent the money on a number of items, including two cars and a motorhome. Prosecutors will lay out the facts of the case. The UK's net zero economy now supports over a million workers, delivering £105 billion in economic value in 2025. The Confederation of British Industries say the number of jobs and services that contribute towards cutting emissions is growing rapidly. It includes things like solar panel installers, renewable tech suppliers, and clean energy company executives. And a woman has been treated for a rare medical condition that would make her faint after every meal. 50-year-old Sarah Hall has now taken part in a medical trial to stop her from blacking out at the dinner table.
4: I feel particularly lucky to have been part of the trial, to have had my life changed, but also to sort of raise awareness to others that it's had such a positive impact on my life.
2: It's thought the condition only affects around 150 people across the world. From Radio News Hub, I'm Frankie Hersine.
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7: 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I'm Usma Roger. Police have issued a desperate appeal to find Christopher, who has not been seen since last Thursday. The 58-year-old was last seen on Lees New Road, Oldham, at around 6:55 p.m. He's described as a white male, medium to large build, 6 foot, and has short cropped blonde hair. He was last seen wearing a stripy blue and white dressing gown. He is believed to be in a 54-plate silver Ford Focus. Anyone with information about Christopher's whereabouts should contact police on 101. Don't take the risk, it's just not worth it. That's the message from United Utilities as they join forces with emergency services to highlight the dangers of cold water shock. The warning comes as figures from the National Water Safety Forum revealed that most drownings in the UK occur in inland waterways rather than on the coast. The water company for the North West has joined forces with emergency services to produce a series of hard-hitting videos which remind people that cold water can kill in less than 60 seconds and advice on what to do if they do get into trouble. That's it for now. For more on these stories, head to TamesideRadio.com.
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0: Nearly 8:05. Good morning. This is Paul in for Alex on a cloudy start to Tuesday. Some sunshine around today. Also showers mixed in. Take a brolly with you is the best advice. Highs today 18 Celsius. That's 64 Fahrenheit.

see. I'm not sure I'm in agreeance with you. Crowded house, take the weather with you. Well, it depends what your weather is that you've got. If you're coming back from Dubai and you've got glorious sunshine, yeah, by all means, take it with you. If you're leaving Inverness and you're coming back towards Tameside, no, leave it there. We don't need it. Good morning. I'm Paul, in for Alex on breakfast for another day. He's back tomorrow morning, by the way, when you wake up from 7 o'clock. Getting on today's best music and your favourite songs of all time. Just after 10 past 8, thanks for switching us on this morning. Good songs all the way. Got a classic from Sonic to play shortly. And also, this next song is one of my favourites from Jenny from the Block, J-Lo, Waiting for Tonight.

0: Jennifer Lopez, Waiting for Tonight. 8:15, Tameside Radio at breakfast with today's best music and your favourite songs of all time. I'm Paul, in for Alex today. He's back tomorrow, by the way, just in case you're wondering where he is. Just having a day or two off. A lie-in, no less. Nothing wrong with that. I was just having a quick look around what had been happening in history, just in case I could find something of interest to you. And this day in 1966, Frank Sinatra was at number one in the charts with Strangers in the Night. Back when we had quality music, some would say. I'm Paul, by the way, hanging out with you till 11 today. Calvin Harris on the way with Jazzy. Satisfy, I bet he does. That's on the way. Everything But the Girl and Missing as well. And a lady next who I once shared a hotel room with. Well, we shared the same hotel room on different dates. Sonic plays next.
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0: Calvin Harris, Jazzy and Satisfy. Before it, Everything But the Girl and Missing. 103.6 FM, Tameside Radio, with today's best music and your favourite songs of all time at breakfast. This is Paul, in for Alex. So last night saw the star of Love Island, came back with some changes, which meant instead of the public getting to sort the couples out, it got organised in-house. What do you reckon to that format change? Does it make it any better? I'll be honest with you, I find it to be irritating. Maybe it's just me, but everyone just looks false. And honestly, it's like they got a tin of Dulux out for the teeth as well. And I don't mean, you know, some nice chocolatey colour. I mean, they've gone for the brilliant white. You know what I'm saying? It just, everything about it just makes me cringe. I don't know why.
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0: Right, quick look at the roads for you. Busy through Tintwistle, Manchester Road really busy all the way into Hollingworth and then on to Mottram Moor. Busy coming out of Glossop as well, Woolley Lane. Incredibly busy right now. Busy up Hyde Road past the two petrol stations to Hattersley Roundabout. Stockport Road where it comes past McDonald's to the roundabout, equally as busy as well. Not too bad. Heading towards Hyde down Godley. That seems to be moving okay. 67, not too bad either once you get yourself on there. Down to Denton Island, a little bit busy there. Crossing over onto Manchester Road down towards Redditch, looking a little bit busy. Denton Road as well, busy this morning in Denton, funnily enough. Where else would it be? Park Parade, looking a little bit busy. Not too bad, though. Equally not too bad on Mosley Road, past the top of the hospital, past the main entrance. Downton Road, not looking too bad. Spot something we're not talking about? You know what to do.
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3: From Radio News Hub, I'm Frankie Hairsine. The family of an 18-year-old who was stabbed to death with a ceremonial knife in Southampton have called for action to address what they call the national emergency of knife crime. At least 11 people are now confirmed to have been killed after Russia launched a massive attack on Ukraine. The first of two 24-hour London Underground driver strikes have begun this morning, causing huge disruption to the network. And Taylor Swift confirmed she's written an original song for the upcoming Toy Story 5, saying it's something she's always dreamed of.
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5: Former England boss Kevin Keegan has revealed he has stage 4 cancer. His family said in January the ex-Liverpool and Newcastle player had been diagnosed with the disease. Some of the England squad have landed in Miami ahead of the World Cup. They'll spend 5 days getting used to the stifling heat. Temperatures at their Palm Beach training camp are expected to be more than 30 degrees Celsius. It's the start of a journey that England hopes finishes in glory on July the 19th by ending 60 years of disappointment and winning the tournament for the first time since 1966. Anthony Joshua is preparing to take on little-known Albanian Christian Prenger on July the 25th in his first appearance since surviving a car crash in Nigeria in December.
6: I've got full belief. I just know exactly what I need to do. I'm not worrying. I respect him. I respect every opponent. But when I look at myself, I know what I've got to do and I know I'm going to deliver.
5: And Serena Williams' comeback to tennis has been confirmed, with the 44-year-old playing doubles at the championships at Queen's Club next week.

Fool Believes. This is Tameside Radio 25 to 9. Good morning. I'm Paul. In for breakfast till 11 for Alex today. A quick scoop around the world, find out what's going on. Households in the UK have been encouraged to leave lemons on the windowsills this summer as it helps deter spiders and insects naturally. Yeah, so they're saying don't use the sprays and don't use fly swats. Just leave lemons on the windowsill. That'll do the job. Gardeners are also being told feeding tomato plants with Epsom salts could help produce healthier plants and bigger crops. So it's like, I don't know, it's like some kind of drug for them, I guess. But it makes your tomatoes bigger and more plump. And Alan Titchmarsh has revealed his favourite summer flower of all time is a Jacquet Cartier rose. He says it's a classic shrub. It produces months of colour and one of the best fragrances in the garden. Well, if Alan's saying it, I'm buying it. You know what I'm saying? Because it's like a fountain of all knowledge when it comes to the garden. It's not bad at laying flags either. I've seen that show he does on telly where he does the garden makeovers. He's pretty good at what he does. Tameside Radio Breakfast, Tuesday. Yeah, I'm sorry, it is only Tuesday. We've not made it any further, but come on, it'll be the weekend before we know it, and it'll be wet and windy. Right, Prince, you got the look. Tameside Radio at Breakfast. You walked

Nearly a quarter to nine, Shaboozy, Bar Song, Tipsy. I don't know why that song always makes me think about being on holiday. Maybe I just need to book a holiday. Just an idea. 103.6 FM, Tameside Radio. Today's best music and your favourite songs of all time. Got the script on the way. Man in the Arena. That'll play after a classic from Cola Boy. Seven Ways to Love. I thought there were more than that, but clearly only seven. Tameside Radio.

0: It's new from the script. It's called The Man in the Arena at Tameside Radio. So are you aged between 16 and 24 and leaving care? Not in education, employment or training, what they now call NEET, and looking for some advice? Well, there's a young person drop-in that happens every Wednesday for support on jobs, education or training. 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It's employment and skills, all one word, at tameside.gov.uk. 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Right, stick around for ABBA, and Dancing Queen will play after Johnny H. Jazz. Turn back the clock very soon. Stay with Tameside.
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Johnny H. Jazz, Turn Back the Clock. I'm Paul, heading towards 9 o'clock, 4 minutes to 9 by the way. If you start work at 9 o'clock, get a move on, don't be late. On the way, I've got 3 massive songs after 9 o'clock from Calvin Harris, Debbie Harry and Fleetwood Mac. And right now, ABBA, Dancing Queen.

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1: 2nd of June, 9 o'clock. Let's get the headlines from Frankie Herstein.
2: The family of an 18-year-old who was stabbed to death with a ceremonial knife in Southampton has called for action to address what they're calling the national emergency of knife crime. Henry Nowak was killed in early December. His killer, 23-year-old Vikram Digwell, was jailed for 21 years yesterday. Henry's father spoke outside the court.
3: Justice alone is not enough. We want to use Henry's heartbreaking story to make change for the better. We do not want his death to be used to create further division, hatred, or tension. We want his story to make our streets safer for everyone.
2: Russia have struck Ukraine with a large-scale attack overnight, killing at least 11 people. A number of buildings and civilian infrastructure were damaged across Kyiv, with explosions heard through most of the night and into the early morning. Ukrainian President Volodymyr Zelensky had warned Moscow was preparing a renewed assault. So Keir Starmer chairs a cabinet meeting today as the government deal with the fallout of the latest batch of documents relating to Lord Peter Mandelson. More than 1,000 documents were released yesterday, including dozens of WhatsApp messages. In them, Lord Mandelson criticised the government, saying the Prime Minister lacked verve. The first of two 24-hour London Underground driver strikes have begun this morning. It's expected to cause huge disruption to the tube network, and it follows failed last-minute talks to resolve a dispute over the working week. An extremely rare medical condition which caused a mother of two to black out when she ate has been successfully treated. Sarah Hall's heart stopped beating properly 12 times in a single day, triggered by swallowing. After joining a research project, she's now able to eat without fear of fainting. Sarah says it's changed her life.
4: I haven't had any symptoms. I don't get the dizziness when I eat anymore. Or obviously, I'm not losing consciousness, but literally since I've walked out of the hospital, and every meal I've eaten since then, it's been amazing.
2: And Taylor Swift confirms she has written an original song for the upcoming Toy Story 5. From Radio News Hub, I'm Frankie Hersine.
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6: With top stories from Tameside Radio Newsroom, I'm Usma Roger. Police have issued a desperate appeal to find Christopher, who has not been seen since last Thursday. The 58-year-old was last seen on Lees New Road, Oldham, at around 6:55 p.m. He's described as a white male, medium to large build, 6 foot, and has short cropped blonde hair. He was last seen wearing a stripy blue and white dressing gown. He is believed to be in a 54-plate silver Ford Focus. Anyone with information about Christopher's whereabouts should contact police on 101. Don't take the risk, it's just not worth it. That's the message from United Utilities as they join forces with emergency services to highlight the dangers of cold water shock. The warning comes as figures from the National Water Safety Forum revealed that most drownings in the UK occur in inland waterways rather than on the coast. The water company for the North West has joined forces with emergency services to produce a series of hard-hitting videos which remind people that cold water can kill in less than 60 seconds and advice on what to do if they do get into trouble. That's it for now. For more on these stories, head to tamesideradio.com.
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1: Still a bit murky this morning. Cloudy start, some sunshine around today. Also showers as well. Take a brolly with you to be safe. Highs 18 degrees. That's 64 Fahrenheit.
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1: Achieve what?
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'Cause you know you gotta get a life.

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It's a little bit too harsh to be saying things like that at this time of the morning. We try and take things a little bit softer. We play today's best music and your favourite songs of all time. And after 10 this morning, I have got an absolute classic of a chart. And I know we say that every day, and generally, it's the truth. Today, it's absolutely the truth. We'll do it after 10. Right now, Miles Smith at Tameside.

0: 103.6 FM, Tameside Radio, today's best music and your favourite songs of all time. Miles Smith, Hold Me in the Dark. I love that marching drum that kind of makes its way through that song. It's a good song, isn't it? Right, Wet, Wet, Wet on the way for you very soon. And the Four Non Blondes and the Travel as well.
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0: To be fair with you though, not a great deal going on. The motorway network's all looking quite fine and dandy right now. Unless you go slightly further afield, there is currently a bit of an issue on the M66 in Lancashire near Ramsbottom, up to Junction 2, Rochdale Road, Bury. It's because of a truck that jackknifed earlier on today, so it's causing a few issues there. But that's if you move further afield. Closer to home, only really Mottram Moor that's causing a problem. Spot something we're not talking about, you can always let us know and we'll just pass the message on to everyone else.
1: 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There's no agent like home.
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6: Britain's Got Talent star Susan Boyle has revealed her latest project just days after unveiling a dramatic new look. The 65-year-old Scottish singer teased her comeback last week with photos on social media showcasing her glamorous new look. It consisted of a sleek blonde bob, sunglasses and a long brown fur coat. Charlie XCX has announced she will release her seventh studio album, Music, Fashion, Film, this summer. The chart topper, known for songs including Boom Clap, I Love It and her Brat album, which sparked a cultural phenomenon, said the upcoming 11-track record will be released on July the 24th. And Dame Mary Berry has said that she and her family were so lucky to have had her late son William, who gave them a wonderful life. The TV cook and former Great British Bake Off judge, who's 91, lost her youngest son in a car accident in 1989 when he was just 19. Speaking to Fern Cotton on her Happy Place podcast, Dame Mary said keeping busy got her through the grief.
5: Ashton, Stalybridge, Audenshaw, Droylsden, Denton, Mottram, Duckingfield, Mosley and Hyde.

it 2+4 and Concrete and Clay. Tameside Radio, good morning. I'm Paul. Nearly 20 to 10. After 10 today, we have got an absolute amazing classic countdown from a year that I appeared on television for the very first time. I'll have you know. I know you think it must be last year, yeah? No.

Four Non-Blondes, What's Up, before it Deacon Blues, Rain Town, from the album of the same name. I'm Paul, welcome to Tuesday morning, Tameside Radio, and we're here till 11 with breakfast. After 10, we've got the retro countdown from an absolutely brilliant year. Before 10, got Emily Sandé, George Michael, Miley Cyrus, and this from Billy Myers, Kiss the Rain, at Tameside Radio. Morning.

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Morning. 4 minutes to ten. I'm Paul, in for Alex on breakfast today. On the way, the Tick, Emily Sunday. Don't forget, after ten, our retro countdown today comes from a classic year. I'm going to be honest with you, it's an 80s year today. So I've given you a bit of a clue. You've got a head start. All you've got to do now is work out the exact 80s year. We'll do it after 10. Right now, Emily Sunday. This is Next to Me at Tameside Radio Breakfast.

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2: The family of 18-year-old Henry Novak, who was stabbed to death with a ceremonial knife, are calling for urgent action to tackle knife crime. Henry's murderer, 23-year-old Vikram Digwa, told the police he'd been the victim of racist abuse before the stabbing. The prosecution say that was a wicked lie. Henry's father, Mark, spoke outside the court.
3: There is no moment where the pain stops. There is no moment where the Henry-shaped hole in our family is filled. We will carry this grief every single day for the rest of our lives. But today matters. Today, Henry was believed.
2: The body of an 11-year-old boy has been recovered after he went into a river in South Yorkshire. Mackenzie Swift had last been seen entering the River Don on Saturday evening. Rescue teams had been searching for him since. Officers have thanked the public for their help trying to find him. At least 11 people are now confirmed to have been killed after Russia launched a massive attack on Ukraine. Explosions were reported throughout the night and into the morning across the country, with a number of civilian infrastructure targeted. Ukrainian President Volodymyr Zelensky had been warning that Russia were preparing to ramp up their attacks. Keir Starmer is on damage control following the latest batch of documents relating to Lord Peter Mandelson. He'll chair a cabinet meeting today after files showed infighting amongst Labour and criticism against the Prime Minister. In one message, Mandelson described Number 10 as bereft and beleaguered and in need of a complete revamp. And a mother of two who blacked out every time she ate has now been treated. Sarah Hall had a rare medical condition that meant she fainted after meals, with her heart stopping 12 times a day.
4: Eating became kind of quite a stressful situation for me, because I never knew kind of what would happen at each mealtime, whether I would lose consciousness or not. So it became, eating became very, very functional and unenjoyable, and quite a stressful time.
2: Well, she's now been treated in a landmark medical trial. There are only 150 reported cases of the condition worldwide. From Radio News Hub, I'm Frankie Hersine.
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6: Now with top stories from Tameside Radio Newsroom, I'm Usma Roger. Police have issued a desperate appeal to find Christopher, who has not been seen since last Thursday. The 58-year-old was last seen on Lees New Road, Oldham, at around 6:55 p.m. He's described as a white male, medium to large build, 6 foot, and has short cropped blonde hair. He was last seen wearing a stripy blue and white dressing gown. He is believed to be in a 54-plate silver Ford Focus. Anyone with information about Christopher's whereabouts should contact police on 101. Don't take the risk, it's just not worth it. That's the message from United Utilities as they join forces with emergency services to highlight the dangers of cold water shock. The warning comes as figures from the National Water Safety Forum revealed that most drownings in the UK occur in inland waterways rather than on the coast. The water company for the North West has joined forces with emergency services to produce a series of hard-hitting videos which remind people that cold water can kill in less than 60 seconds and advice on what to do if they do get into trouble. That's it for now. For more on these stories, head to tamesideradio.com.
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1: Sunshine and showers today. Probably more showers than sunshine, I'm guessing. Highs 18 Celsius, 64 Fahrenheit. Right, let's do it. Let's go back in time. Let's give you a retro chart from a classic era.
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1: At the box office, we were watching Gremlins, The Terminator, Police Academy, Footloose and Karate Kid. But what's the year? At 28 on this week's chart, Bruce Springsteen plays.

classic chart of... I can't tell you this yet, but I can give you some clues. It was the year of the compact disc player from Sony. We knew it as the Discman. It hung around until the early 90s. Also the year when they cloned a sheep using technology that was only dreamt of in the past. And in sport in this particular year, Torvald and Dean got the perfect score in figure skating and they entered the world record books. Daley Thompson, he got a score of 8,797 points to win the Olympic decathlon in LA. Sebastian Coe defends his title in the 100-metre race. And also, it was the year that Liverpool beat Roma. It was 1-1 in the game, but it was 4-2 on penalties in the 28th European Cup. But what is the year? I can tell you that Dan has got it right so far, and so has Ed. The year is... Well, I'm not going to tell you just yet. You're going to have to hang on. And this song was at number 10 on the chart from

It's number 9 on this week's chart. Queen, I Want to Break Free. At 10 was Phil Collins, Against All Odds. Laura has got the year right. Also, The Line at Richmond, they've got it right as well. But what is the year? Not going to tell you just yet, but we will reveal all before too long. Pointer Sisters, Automatic on the way. Ultravox, Dancing with Tears in My Eyes. And at number 8 on this week's chart, Hazel Dean, this is Searching. I Gotta Find a Man. Tameside Radio, morning. Searching.

Ultravox, Dancing with Tears in My Eyes, the year. I'll reveal it for you very soon. I can tell you, though, Mark in Oldham's got it right. We've already mentioned the line at Richmond, making some lovely sausages. They've got it right. Laura got it right. Steady's got it right as well. Ed and Dan. So far, I'll be honest with you, nobody has got the year wrong. It was also the year I appeared on telly for the first time as a 10-year-old kid on some show called Cheggers Place Pop. I've got the video at home somewhere. I dig it out on special occasions. Point

My sister had a bit of a thing for Simon Le Bon. I can remember nicking her 7-inch single of this back when I was a kid. Duran Duran at number 3 on this week's chart with The Reflex. I'm Paul. Jane's got the year right in Glossop. She's even got the number 1 song right. I'm wondering whether she's done a bit of Googling myself. You never know these days, do you? It's so easy to do. So the number 1 song on the way very soon. We'll also count down the full chart from this week back in 1984.

Williams, number two on this week's chart, back in 1984 at the start of June. Let's count down the chart. Number 10, Phil Collins, Against All Odds. Take a look at me now. Queen were at number 9, I Want to Break Free. Hazel Dean, Searching for a Man, at 8. 7 was Alvin Stardust, I Feel Like Buddy Holly. 6 was Ultravox, Dancing with Tears in My Eyes. The Style Council at 5 with Groovin'. Pointer Sisters, Automatic, at 4 on this week's chart. Duran Duran's Reflex at 3. And Denise Williams, you just heard her at number 2 with Let's Hear It for the Boy. And the big number 1 song came from Wham, Wake Me Up Before You Go-Go. I'll get it on in a tick. Don't forget, Alex is back on breakfast tomorrow morning when you wake up, and he'll count down another retro chart just after 10 tomorrow. Right, let's get it on. Wham, Wake Me Up Before You Go-Go.

0: I guess it's just classic Wham, isn't it? Wake Me Up Before You Go-Go from 103.6 FM Tameside Radio and the number one song on this week's chart. Right, we'll do it again tomorrow morning after 10 and stick around. Mark Almond on the way, Madonna and Sabrina Carpenter as well, and the 3 Degrees, When Will I See You Again, in a couple of ticks. Hang on there.
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1: And it's 11 o'clock now. Good morning to you. Time for an update with the very latest news headlines. Here's Frankie Hairside.
2: The family of an 18-year-old who was stabbed to death with a ceremonial knife in Southampton have called for action to address what they call the national emergency of knife crime.
3: We need real solutions. We need investment in prevention. We need stronger action on the sale, the ownership and carrying of all knives. And as this case so painfully demonstrates, we need common sense applied to our law.
2: That's the father of Henry Novak speaking after 23-year-old Vikram Digwal was jailed for 21 years. Henry had been accused of racism, though that was found not to be true. Search teams have recovered the body of an 11-year-old boy who went missing in the River Don in South Yorkshire. Mackenzie Swift was last seen entering the water on Saturday evening, prompting a 48-hour search. Russia have struck Ukraine with a large-scale attack overnight, killing at least 11 people. A number of buildings and civilian infrastructure were damaged across Kyiv, with explosions heard through most of the night and into the early morning across the country. Ukrainian President Volodymyr Zelensky had warned Moscow was preparing for a renewed assault. Former SNP chief executive Peter Murrell has returned to court this morning, a week after admitting to embezzling £400,000 of the party's money. He appeared at the High Court in Edinburgh, where prosecutors laid out the facts of the case. A woman has been treated for a rare medical condition that would make her faint after every meal. 50-year-old Sarah Hall has now taken part in a medical trial to stop her from blacking out at the dinner table.
4: I feel particularly lucky to have been part of the trial, to have had my life changed, but also to sort of raise awareness to others that it's had such a positive impact on my life that I would hope that others would benefit from it.
2: It's thought the condition only affects around 150 people around the world. And Taylor Swift's confirmed that she's written an original song for the upcoming Toy Story 5. She says she's always dreamed of writing for the franchise, saying she's adored it since the first one came out in 1995. From Radio News Hub, I'm Frankie Hairsine.
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7: Now with top stories from Tameside Radio Newsroom, I'm Usma Roger. Police have issued a desperate appeal to find Christopher, who has not been seen since last Thursday. The 58-year-old was last seen on Lees New Road, Oldham, at around 6:55 p.m. He's described as a white male, medium to large build, 6 foot, and has short cropped blonde hair. He was last seen wearing a stripy blue and white dressing gown. He is believed to be in a 54 plate silver Ford Focus. Anyone with information about Christopher's whereabouts should contact police on 101. Don't take the risk, it's just not worth it. That's the message from United Utilities as they join forces with emergency services to highlight the dangers of cold water shock. The warning comes as figures from the National Water Safety Forum revealed that most drownings in the UK occur in inland waterways rather than on the coast. The water company for the North West has joined forces with emergency services to produce a series of hard-hitting videos which remind people that cold water can kill in less than 60 seconds and advice on what to do if they do get into trouble. That's it for now. For more on these stories, head to tamesideradio.com.
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1: Quite a few thundery showers expected again today across the region. 16 degrees Celsius, the current high, topping out at 17 later on this afternoon. But this evening should become a lot drier, actually, with a few bright or even sunny intervals. 16 at the expected low this evening, overnight down to around about 12 degrees Celsius. And then more of the same for tomorrow, really. Showers across the day. Might see some heavy outbreaks of rain for a while mid-morning tomorrow. And tops for Wednesday, light today, up to around about 17. I mean, the rest of the week's unsettled, to be fair. Oh, and the weekend as well. Oh, and next week. 4 minutes after 11. Good morning. We do fast this morning.

0: It's been a really busy start for Tuesday morning for you, by the way. Feel free to have that on us. Nice bit of chill for you today, yeah.
1: No, no, no.
0: Storm Penn, You Don't Love Me, bracket. No, no, no, close bracket. Fast and Small, Turn Around. And Paul Harvey doing a fine retro countdown this morning, I thought. 1984, the finest year of the 1980s? I think so, when it comes to music anyway. If you disagree, you're wrong. Alex back with breakfast tomorrow morning around your place from 6 o'clock. The retro countdown returning from 10 as well. Well, happy Tuesday. Yeah, it's only us here, Tameside Radio. Today's best music, your favourite songs of all time. We'll tell you what's coming up shortly. The Maisie Beaters and this from 1988.

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1: Same Side Radio, Maisie Peters doing My Regards, Together Forever from Rick before that. 18 minutes after 11. What's coming up today? School Time Options Quiz will play that at around about 12:40. Then, yeah, the game where we learn together. It's an education, this programme, if nothing else. Statistically speaking, just after 2. We'll also tell you about an invitation to help shape regeneration plans for Ashton and Staley Bridge. And also a little invitation to volunteer with a local community organisation that would really love to hear from you. More about that to come a bit later on. And we have a rather fine Tuesday morning soundtrack coming up. Harry Styles, Wham-Doo Project. And this from 1984.

It's Queen doing Radio Gaga then. Yes, good morning. Tameside Radio, that'll be us. 2nd of June today. Which apparently is Leave the Office Early Day. Yes, that'll go down well on a Tuesday. I Love My Dentist Day. I dare you to shout that if you're going for a checkup this morning. Walk into the surgery and shout, I love my dentist. Yes.

0: Wham-Doo Project, King of My Castle, Harry Styles, Dan Snow Moore before that.
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0: A bit busy at the moment if you're coming into Ashton via Oldham Road, just down towards the Wellington Road lights there. Elsewhere across the area, through Hyde, Union Street onto Market Street, looking a little bit busy. Got the usual queues through Hollingworth on Market Street there towards the Gunning lights. But elsewhere at the moment, generally nice and quiet, I'll be glad to know. Roadworks at Windle Edge on the Woodhead leading to delays, by the way, so always a good idea just to allow yourself a little extra journey time there. The M60 around the other side of town, just that usual hotspot between Swinton and Eccles. That's junction 15 down to junction 12. You're going to be slowing down there. Certainly a lot of queuing traffic on the entry slip road from the M61 at junction 15. And just to warn you, probably aware by now, the M66 southbound currently closed between the Ramsbottom junction with the A56 and junction 2 for Rochdale Road at Bury. It's due to a jackknife lorry. A lot of queuing traffic there on some of the surrounding routes, just to warn you. That's the southbound M66. The northbound side remains open. Local public transport, absolutely fine in this neck of the woods. Any updates from you, though, do get in touch. 0330 123 0181 is our travel line number. That's 0330 123 0181.
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Tameside Radio. Today's best music, your favourite songs of all time. Jack Sabaretti, We Will Always Be The Way We Were. And Alice DJ before that, doing Better Off Alone. It's out of time already. 20 minutes to midday. We're almost there. Tuesday afternoon, this is Martin. Karen Ramirez now at Tameside, looking for love here.

Same Side Radio. Looking for Love from Karen Ramirez. Let's check out one from the new music file in just a second. In fact, I think it's a record that was recorded quite a few years ago, but it's remained in storage, and they finally decided to release it. Martin Garrix, who teamed up with Ed Sheeran. I think it might have been in 2013, actually. It was quite a long time ago. Repeat It is a fine new record. You will hear that in just a second from the Tameside Radio new music file. Little reminder, if you have some spare time on your hands at the moment, so perhaps you've been thinking for a while that it would be nice to help others and get involved in the community a little bit more, the Shed at Tameside is currently looking for volunteers to support a range of roles there, from allotment and woodworking to workshop help and sporting memories and veteran services. They do offer a lot at the Shed. If you've got some skills, maybe time, maybe just a passion for helping people, you can get further details by dropping an email to mike@theshedtameside.org.uk. All right, that's mike@theshedtameside.org.uk. So maybe allotments are your thing, woodworking is your thing, maybe you'd like to just help around the workshop, maybe you've got sporting memories to share, veteran services, lots of volunteering needed there. That's the Shed Tameside. 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As promised, brand new, even though it's about 13 years old. Martin Garrix with Ed Sheeran now here at Tameside Radio. Stay.

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Today's best music and your favourite songs of all time. Repeat It. It's brand new from Martin Garrix and Ed Sheeran from our new music file. 13 minutes to midday. Quizzing in the next hour then with a school time options quiz. Playing on from 12:40. And we'll check out Niles Barkley next after this from Cindy.

Charles Barkley doing Crazy, Cyndi Lauper before that, and Time After Time. Tameside Radio with today's best music and your favourite songs of all time. Checking out the news headlines next after one from the Epics file. Here's Michael.

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1: That's exactly 12 midday now. Good afternoon to you. Time for an update with the very latest news headlines. Here's Tanita Sims.
2: Watchdog investigators will meet the family of murder victim Henry Novak after outrage over his treatment by police officers as he lay dying. The 18-year-old was stabbed to death with a ceremonial knife. His murderer, 23-year-old Vikram Digwa, told police that he'd been the victim of racist abuse before the stabbing. The family of Vikram Digwa have apologised to the family of Henry and for bringing the Sikh community into disrepute. Here's Reform UK leader Nigel Farage.
3: Henry's family have responded to this in just the most extraordinarily dignified way. But I suggest the rest of us respond to this with pure, cold rage.
2: Next, Nicola Sturgeon's ex-husband's back in court after admitting to embezzling £400,000 of the SNP's money. Former party chief executive Peter Murrell spent the money on a number of items, including two cars and a motorhome. Prosecutors have laid out the facts of the case. Lord Peter Mandelson should never have been appointed as ambassador to the US. Well, that's what Yvette Cooper has said. It came as she declined to say whether Keir Starmer is a strong and effective leader. Yesterday, the government released a second tranche of more than 1,000 pages of documents related to the case. It's World Eating Disorders Action Day. The aim is to tackle the stigma around eating disorders and raise awareness. Thomas Freeston is from the charity Beat.
4: They might think it's someone who suffers from anorexia, who's typically female, but actually it affects anyone. Age, gender, ethnicity, and it can come in a different sort of weights, shapes and sizes.
2: And the Princess of Wales is to join the King and Queen at a cancer charity reception this evening. Kate, who revealed she was in remission at the start of last year, will appear at the Royal Gathering in honour of Cancer Research UK. That's the latest from Radio News Hub. I'm Tanita Sims.
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6: This What Matters to You Day. New research from St Christopher's Hospice reveals what people say matters most in their final moments. Helena Talbot Rice from the charity explains.
7: Hospice care is about asking what matters to you, truly listening to the answer and helping to make it possible. At St Christopher's Hospice, we want to change how people think about hospices and end of life. So this global What Matters to You Day, we're asking you to think about what matters to you and to ask those close to you.
8: Now, top stories from Tameside Radio Newsroom. I'm Usma Roger. Police have issued a desperate appeal to find Christopher, who has not been seen since last Thursday. The 58-year-old was last seen on Lees New Road, Oldham, at around 6:55 p.m. He's described as a white male, medium to large build, 6 foot, and has short cropped blonde hair. He was last seen wearing a stripy blue and white dressing gown. He is believed to be in a 54-plate silver Ford Focus. Anyone with information about Christopher's whereabouts should contact police on 101. Don't take the risk, it's just not worth it. That's the message from United Utilities as they join forces with emergency services to highlight the dangers of cold water shock. The warning comes as figures from the National Water Safety Forum revealed that most drownings in the UK occur in inland waterways rather than on the coast. The water company for the North West has joined forces with emergency services to produce a series of hard-hitting videos which remind people that cold water can kill in less than 60 seconds and advice on what to do if they do get into trouble. That's it for now. For more on these stories, head to TamesideRadio.com.
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1: Still a few showers to fall today, potentially thundery from time to time. 6 degrees is the current high. We're topping out at 17 a little later on this afternoon. But the good news into this evening, it should become dry for a while. Overnight tonight, well, dry into the early hours, down to around about 12 degrees, but some outbreaks of rain expected before dawn tomorrow. Some potentially heavy outbreaks mid-morning. But showers for the rest of the day and one or two brighter spells in between. Tops once again for Wednesday, up to around about 17 degrees. Good afternoon, 4 minutes after midday. Thank you very much indeed for joining us. This is Martin. We've got some belters to come inside the next few minutes. Sam Fender and the Pining Cannibals after the boss.

Sameside Radio, today's best music, your favourite songs of all time, Ever Fallen in Love, Fine Young Cannibals, eh? And The Boss, Bruce Springsteen, Dancing in the Dark. I know, it's a classic. Well, it's 12 minutes after midday. Hello, Tuesday afternoon, how things your end, are we good? Tell you, a lot of people woke up first thing this morning and said, I hope we get to hear the title track from Sam Fender's latest album.

0: Presenter of the Year at the Ivor Novello Awards a couple of weeks ago. Not the first time he's won one of those either. Sam Fender title track from his latest album, People Watching, Genesis on the way.
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You tell him, Phil, you tell him. Genesis from the We Can't Dance album, that'll be I Can't Dancer. 12:21 on the nose, yes, hello. Tameside Radio. With today's best music and your favourite songs of all time. Hey, Thursday, an opportunity to be joining your local NHS social prescribing team for a gardening taster session. This is a bit different. It's called Allotments for All. It's going to be taking place at the Leap Community Green Garden and the allotment there on Meadow Lane in Duckingfield, actually. It gets underway from 1 o'clock. So if you'd like to book a session, maybe you'd like to find out more about it, just drop an email to tiffany.schofield@nhs.net. All right, that's tiffany.schofield@nhs.net if you'd like to join the NHS social prescribing team for a gardening taster session. That's at the Leap Community Green Allotment, Meadow Lane in Duckingfield, this Thursday from 1. That's tiffany.schofield@nhs.net to book. All right. Sydney Umblad on the way after the latest from Sienna Spiro, Material Love an Hour, Tameside.

0: 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If only I could, material lover, the latest from Sienna Spiro. So we'll do a school time options quiz then in around about 10 to 15 minutes. Thank you. That's your break bell. Geography, art and design and religious studies were our subjects yesterday. We'll hear from the head, see where she sends us very shortly then.
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0: For the game where we learn together. Fairly busy at the moment. If you're coming into Ashton from the M60 there, Junction 23, just bearing left onto Manchester Road down towards West End Park. That stretch looking a little heavier than usual. Fairly busy as well around Wellington Road and Albion Way if you're just heading away from the Oldham Road lights. Elsewhere across the area, usual delays through Hollingworth on Market Street towards the Gunning lights there. A little bit slow as well around Drawsden on Market Street if you're heading south down towards the lights there with Ashton Road. And don't forget the roadworks on the Woodhead Pass just around Windle Edge. Do cause delays in both directions, particularly on the eastbound side at the moment, so do allow yourself some extra journey time there. The other local routes, though, generally okay, you'll be glad to know. The M66 issue remains southbound. It is still closed after that jackknife lorry. It's been closed for most of the morning, hasn't it? And a lane is also closed on the northbound to assist as well, so there are some delays northbound on the M66 if you're just passing through at the moment, but the southbound still closed from the A56 Ramsbottom Junction down towards Rochdale Road at Bury there. Obviously some of the surrounding routes really, really solid. If you're heading around the other side of Manchester, an accident just before Junction 8 at Carrington on the clockwise M60. There is a lane closed as a result. A little bit busy on the approach there. Some queues back to at least Junction 7 for Sale and Stretford. Anti-clockwise on the M60, that usual hotspot. A little bit busy between Swinton at 15 and 13 at Worsley. But the rest of the motorway network looking good. Local public transport appears to be generally okay. But any updates from you, do get in touch. 0330 123 0181. That's our travel line number. 0330 123 0181.
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Tameside Radio, today's best music, your favourite songs of all time. A little bit of chill from Teddy. That'll be God Went Crazy, Going Underground from the Jam preceding it. 23 minutes to 1 then. So I think we'll do school time options quiz in just a second. The game where we'll learn together. You can play along for fun the other side of this. Gloria.

0: Sameside Radio, today's best music, your favourite songs of all time. We'll have the 80s show repeat tomorrow night, by the way, from 9 o'clock, we can. If you like them like this. 1989, it was just in there. Gloria Estefan, Get On Your Feet. Keith and Elaine are busy in the garden at the moment whilst listening. Doing a bit of DIY, apparently. Oh, OK. Is it dry enough for that? No rain where you are. That's a good thing. A lot easier to work in the garden than it was 7 days ago. It was just too hot last week. Back to 94 in just a second, but first of all, here we go with three multiple choice questions. Each will be on a different school subject, and yes, a virtual gold star could be yours, because generosity knows no bounds here. If you get 3 out of 3, it is the game where we like to learn together. We call it the School Time Options Quiz. Time to hear from the head. Let's see where she's sending us to this afternoon, then.
1: Attention, class. For today's lessons, please make your way to corridor 2.
0: Okay, so we're down to corridor number 2 after being on the top floor yesterday because of the leak. Let's have a call to lesson then. We've made it there just outside room number 14. But they appear to be doing politics. In which year did Tony Blair become British Prime Minister? So in which year did Tony Blair become British Prime Minister? Now, was it A, in 1996? Was it B, in 1997? Or was it C, in 1998? So 96, 97 or 98, in which of those years did Tony Blair become British Prime Minister? OK, question number 2. We'll pop across the corridor, room 15 here. And they're doing geography. Which of the following is not a time zone in the continental United States? So which of the following is not a time zone in the continental United States? Now, would it be A, Western? Would it be B, Mountain? Or would it be C, Eastern? So Western, Mountain or Eastern, which of those is not a time zone in the continental United States? And our final lesson of the day will nip next door, I think, this time, room number 17. Well, they're doing music. What was the title of the album released by Blur in 1994? So what was the title of the album released by Blur in 1994? Was it A, Blur? Was it B, Parklife? Or was it C, The Great Escape? So Blur, Parklife or The Great Escape. So politics, geography and music, your questions today. Were you about to get 3 out of 3 and a virtual gold star? Have a break. Your answer's the other side of this.

Tameside Radio. D Ream, you are the best thing. It's Professor Brian Cox on the keyboards for that one, do we know? Is he still doing it at that point? And Niall Horan has a brand new album out on Friday called Dinner Party. His favourite song on the album is called Little More Time. Incidentally, his latest single. We'll check it out in just a second. But first of all, let's see how you did with politics, geography and music. Yeah, today's subjects on the School Time Options Quiz. So you're about to get 3 out of 3 here. Well, politics was question one. In which year did Tony Blair become British Prime Minister? Which year? So was it A, 1996? Was it B, 1997? Or was it C, 1998? Correct answer. Yeah, it was B, 1997. Of course, at the time, he defeated John Major in a general election landslide victory. So well, then he said 1997 for question one. Question two, we went with geography. Which of the following is not a time zone in the continental United States? Not a time zone. Now, is it A, Western? Is it B, Mountain? Or is it C, Eastern? And wisely, you went with option A, Western is not a time zone. The time zone for the Western United States is known as Pacific. Yes, you get Pacific time there. But Mountain time exists, and of course, Eastern time exists as well. So well done if you said Western. And we went with music for question three today. What was the title of the album released by Blur back in 1994? Now, was it A, Blur? Was it B, Parklife? Or was it C, The Great Escape? And the correct answer this time, yeah, it was option B. You should have gone for Parklife there, which was released on the 25th of April back in 1994. It was their first number one album. Okay, so politics was 1997, geography was Western, and music was Parklife. Those are your answers. 3 out of 3, and a Tameside Radio virtual gold star. Very good. We'll ring the lunch bell, I think. Play again tomorrow, same time, at around about 12:40, and check out the latest single from Niall Horan. From the forthcoming Dinner Party album, officially out on Friday. 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
1: Well, it's 1 o'clock now. Good afternoon to you. Time for an update with the very latest news headlines. Here's Tanita Sims.
2: Watchdog investigators will meet the family of murder victim Henry Novak after his treatment by police officers after he was stabbed. The 18-year-old was stabbed to death with a ceremonial knife. His murderer, 23-year-old Vikram Digra, told police that he'd been the victim of racist abuse before the stabbing. His family have since apologised to Henry's family and for bringing the Sikh community into disrepute. His Reform UK leader, Nigel Farage.
3: All the values and standards of living in a free country where everybody is judged equally before the law have been trashed and thrown away.
2: His sentence is now being considered by the Attorney General's office. Next, the former SNP chief executive Peter Murrell has returned to court a week after admitting to embezzling £400,000 of the party's money. Murrell, who is the ex-husband of Nicola Sturgeon, will be sentenced later this month. At least 11 people are now confirmed to have been killed after Russia launched an overnight attack on Ukraine. A number of civilian infrastructure was targeted. Ukrainian President Volodymyr Zelensky had been warning that Russia were preparing to ramp up their attacks. Today marks World Eating Disorder Action Day, which hopes to tackle shame and stigma around eating disorders. Thomas Freeston is the spokesperson for the charity BEAT. He says there's a way to go in terms of stereotype.
4: If you're a male and with an eating disorder, you might not come forward to reach out for support because you think, oh, this is an issue that mainly affects women. We know that there's at least 1.25 million people in the UK with an eating disorder. We can really break that stigma.
2: And the government has signed up to a legal target to cut the UK's planet heating emissions by 87%. By 2040. Well, that's what Ed Miliband has announced. The Energy Secretary says the drive for clean homegrown power was the only way to protect family and business finances. That's the latest from Radio News Hub. I'm Tanita Sims.
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7: And now with top stories from Tameside Radio Newsroom, I'm Usma Roger. Officers are appealing for information after a man was seriously injured in an attack on the junction of Fairbottom Street and Yorkshire Street in Oldham. The man sustained injuries when he was struck by a car and then reversed over at around 8:40 p.m. on the 7th of March this year. As officers continue their work, they are appealing for more information, including any witnesses from the time. Officers can be contacted via 101. First Choice Homes Oldham is celebrating, winning a major prize at the prestigious Northern Housing Awards. The Housing Association came out on top for its Greater and Greener project link up with the National Trust to improve biodiversity in communities. Announcing First Choice Home Oldham as the winner of the Northern Housing Partnership of the Year award, the judges applauded the initiative for demonstrating strong collaboration, practical delivery and shared commitment to improving outcomes for residents and communities in Oldham. Residents in Simmondley have expressed shock and concern after the sudden closure of Simmondley News. A notice placed in the shop window on Tuesday 19th of May confirmed the business had gone into liquidation. The store also housed the local post office, raising fears about the impact the closure could have on access to essential services in the village. That's it for now. For more on these stories, head to tamesideradio.com.
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1: One or two showery outbreaks of rain expected from time to time this afternoon, but hopefully any rain will be dying out for a little while into this evening. One or two brighter spells doing the rounds as well. Fairly mild, 17 degrees, the best we can hope for overnight tonight. Still at risk of the odd shower, actually, down to around about 12 degrees. And then some showers to wake up to tomorrow morning. Some heavy outbreaks of rain late morning and across lunchtime for daytime Wednesday. Becoming showery once again towards the afternoon, but that wet stuff isn't going anywhere. And tops once again up to 17 degrees. of the week remaining pretty unsettled. Almost 5 minutes after one, Tuesday afternoon with Martin. Hello. Terrace Trent Derby soon after this from Bob Marley in the week.

as he hit that top note. Terence Trent D'Arby, Wishing Well, Iron Lion Zion from Bob Marley and the Wailers before it. Same Sub Radio, hello. How's your Tuesday? Nice to have you with us. So, as you may have heard in the news, Taylor Swift has decided to compose an original song for the new Toy Story 5 movie, which is going to be out, I think it's 2 weeks on Friday, isn't it? Thank you. 19th of June. It's going to be called I Knew It, I Knew You. And, well, people basically worked it out that she was probably doing something on the grounds that her website displayed the initials TS in the Toy Story font. A bit of a giveaway, that one, really, anyway. We'll look forward to that when we hear it. I'm sure it'll be brilliant. Let's check out the fate of Ophelia right now. Tameside Radio. Good afternoon.

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So looking forward to Street Life 4 on Saturday in Ashton. We'll have more about that in the next half hour. Tameside Radio. Today's best music and your favourite songs of all time. Enjoy the silence from Depeche Mode. The new single from Kylie on the way. Express 2 and David Byrne as well. 20 past 1. Hey, by the way, tomorrow, don't forget if you are a care leaver aged 16 to 24 or furthermore, you're not currently in education, employment or training and you're looking for a little bit of advice, there will be another young person's drop-in taking place at People Place at Ashton Library. 1 till 4 tomorrow afternoon, plenty of support on jobs, education and training. No appointment needed, and if you'd like to talk to one of the team before joining, you can always drop an email to employmentandskills@tameside.gov.uk. That's employmentandskills@tameside.gov.uk. That's the young person's drop-in tomorrow and every Wednesday, 1 till 4 at People Place.

0: Tameside Radio Express 2. David Byrne of Talking Heads fame as well. That'll be Lazy. And the latest single from Kylie from her new Netflix documentary is called Lighter. It's very good. 128, this is Martin. We'll get you today with all the latest business news very shortly. KLF and Tamu Annette on the way, and a belter from Cat Burns as well.
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0: Fairly busy at the moment if you're travelling through Denton on Stockport Road. Pretty busy as you head up towards the A57 and onwards towards Ashton Road and Crown Point. Elsewhere, it's going to be queuing around Staley Bridge thanks to the worst taking place on the High Street there. We've got some temporary traffic lights. Particularly busy if you're travelling eastbound at the moment on the High Street towards Acres Lane. Allow yourself some extra journey time there if you can. Fairly busy, as you would expect, at the end of the M67 onto the Hattersley Island. Further down the A57, the centre of Glossop, seeing queues along High Street West, pretty much straight off Dinting Vale, actually, as you head down towards Arundel Street. Elsewhere across the area, a little bit busy just around Manor Park, we've noticed, off High Street East there, just to warn you. We've got some delays along the Woodhead, thanks to the worst taking place around Windle Edge, so allow yourself some extra journey time there as well. But apart from that, locally, things are generally okay. Just a bit busy through Drawsden, actually, on Ashton Road, coming inbound from Drawsden Road there, down towards the Market Street lights. But elsewhere, looking pretty good. The motorway network this side of town, absolutely fine. Still fairly busy if you're travelling round to West Manchester on the anti-clockwise M60, Swinton to Worsley. That's Junction 15 down to Junction 13. And just beginning to build now through the Eccles Interchange on the clockwise side as you come off the Barton High Level Bridge, again, up to Junction 13 at Worsley. Local public transport appears to be fine. No issues on the local trains, trams or buses at the moment. Any travel updates from you this afternoon, do get in touch. 0330 123 0181 is our travel line number. That's 0330 123 0181.
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4: Strikes by London Underground drivers are to go ahead today after talks failed to resolve a dispute over the working week. Members of the Rail, Maritime and Transport Union will walk out today and Thursday, causing huge disruption to tube services. The two sides met for several hours on Monday, but the talks ended without any resolution. Activity across UK factories grew at the fastest pace for 4 years last month, despite pressure from soaring inflation, according to new figures. The S&P Global UK Manufacturing PMI survey, watched closely by economists, showed a reading of 53.9 in May, up slightly from 53.7 in April. Any reading above 50 indicates that activity is growing. And house prices softened in May, with the first monthly dip in property values recorded so far this year, according to an index. The average UK house price dipped by 0.6% month-on-month in May, the first month-on-month fall since a 0.3% decrease in December 2025, according to Nationwide Building Society.

Same Side Radio, today's best music, your favourite songs of all time. There's just something about her. That'll be Cat Burns, KLF and Tamu Annette in Moo Moo Land before that, Justified and Ancient. 22 minutes to 2. Cam will be here from 3 this afternoon with Tuesday Drive Time. As ever, have a think about one or two songs you'd love to hear, by the way, because we might just play your favourite for you between 3 and 4, handing control to you for 60 minutes. Contact details later. Right now, back to 1990. It's all talk at Tameside.

My Life Tour Talk, Tameside Radio. Going to prize open that new music file again very shortly. Because Heck at 100 are back. In fact, their brand new album, yes, a new album, called Bossing the Compass, is going to be out 2 weeks on Friday. Come Back to Me is the brand new single. And in fact, there's going to be a new Heck at 100 documentary planned for the autumn, which I think is going to be made by the same award-winning team that produced the Wham film, which was out last year. Did you see that Wham film? It's very, very good. Anyway, we'll look forward to that during the autumn time. So new music coming up from Haircut 100 in a second. Let's remind you about a big event taking place this coming Saturday. If you're in the Ashton area, or maybe you just fancy coming into Ashton and supporting it, it's going to be a brilliant event once again. Street Life 4. Yeah, it is back. The one-day community festival is going to be taking over Market Avenue and some of the surrounding streets there on Saturday. Back for its fourth instalment then, you can enjoy a huge lineup of sport and music and performance and film and telly. Plenty of food and drink as well. There'll be a special performance, a special appearance, I should say. I mean, he might be performing. A special appearance from the England footballing legend, yes, Sir Geoff Hurst, coming home, if you like. And there'll be the unveiling of the new World Cup fan zone as well. And on top of that, you can find some giant dinosaurs roaming around the area. There'll be a BMX show, various workshops, movie props and cars, costume groups, live performances, various singers, bands and DJs there. There'll be free kids' face painting and various local traders with street food and cocktails to boot. Loads going on Saturday then. It is Street Life 4, free entry, you'll be glad to know, all ages welcome. And that will be at Market Avenue and some of the surrounding streets in Ashton all day on Saturday. Go and support it if you can, they'd love to see you there. So as promised, it's brand new, Haircut 100. This is Come Back to Me.

0: So their brand new album will be out 2 weeks on Friday. That'll be on there as well. I think that's the third release to be taken from it so far. Come Out to Me, brand new from Haircut 100. Here at Tameside Radio, the new music file. Of course, I do like to bring you the best of the new stuff, you know. That's what it's all about, today's best music and your favourite songs of all time. So, yeah, Cam here from 3 this afternoon with Drive. We'll do a couple of hours of non-stop music for you tonight from 7 o'clock. If you missed it over the weekend, Alan Steadman doing his Jazz Waves tonight from 9. You can hear that once again. The Love Songs Band tonight from 11. That's how we're doing the rest of Tuesday. Spiller and Sophie Ellis-Bextor and Simply Red coming up.
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Tayside Radio, today's best music. And your favourite songs of all time, Simply Red doing A New Flame, and the song that kind of introduced the world to Sophie Ellis Bextor back in 2000. I can't believe it was that long ago. Spiller with Groove Jet, bracket, if this ain't love, close bracket. 5 minutes or two. We've got some more quizzing to do in the next hour, by the way, with a little round of Statistically Speaking. In fact, if you want to play along, I would be here in 15 minutes' time.

0: down tonight then at 9:27, rising officially tomorrow morning at 4:45. Well, little 4:05 now. And Alex Cambat with Tameside Radio Breakfast. Yes, he returns. 6 o'clock around your place, the Retro Countdown back on tomorrow morning from 10 as well. Stephen X, Rumours on Fire. We have quizzing in the next hour with Statistically Speaking and songs from Hazel Dean and Avril Lavigne in just a second.
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0: And it's exactly 2 o'clock now. Good afternoon to you. Time for an update with our latest news headlines. Here's Tanita Sims.
2: Watchdog investigators will meet the family of murder victim Henry Nowak after outrage over his treatment by police officers as he lay dying. The 18-year-old was stabbed to death with a ceremonial knife. His murderer, 23-year-old Vikram Digwa, told police that he'd been the victim of racist abuse before the stabbing. Here's Reform UK leader Nigel Farage.
3: Henry's family have responded to this in just the most extraordinarily dignified way. But I suggest the rest of us respond to this with pure, cold rage.
2: The family of Digwa have apologised to Henry's family for the pain caused and for bringing the Sikh community into disrepute. Next, Nicola Sturgeon's ex-husband's been back in court today after admitting to embezzling £400,000 of the SNP's money. Former party chief executive Peter Murrell spent the money on a number of items, including two cars and a motorhome. Prosecutors have laid out the facts of the case. Sir Kenny Dalglish has revealed he's undergoing treatment for cancer. The 75-year-old former Scotland Celtic and Liverpool great was moved to issue a statement after mistakenly posting on social media. His former club, Liverpool, for who he played and managed, sent their support, best wishes and love. It's World Eating Disorders Action Day. The aim is to tackle the stigma around eating disorders and raise awareness. Thomas Freeston is from the charity Beat.
4: They might think it's someone who suffers from anorexia, who's typically female, quite young, but actually it affects anyone of any age, gender, ethnicity, and it can come in a different sort of weights, shapes and sizes.
2: And the Princess of Wales is to join the King and Queen at a cancer charity reception this evening. Kate, who revealed she was in remission at the start of last year, will appear alongside her father-in-law, Charles, who is still undergoing treatment for cancer. That's the latest from Radio News Hub. I'm Tanita Sims.
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6: Stories from Tameside Radio Newsroom. I'm Usma Roger. Officers are appealing for information after a man was seriously injured in an attack on the junction of Fairbottom Street and Yorkshire Street in Oldham. The man sustained injuries when he was struck by a car and then reversed over at around 8:40 p.m. on the 7th of March this year. As officers continue their work, they are appealing for more information, including any witnesses from the time. Officers can be contacted via 101. First Choice Homes Oldham is celebrating, winning a major prize at the prestigious Northern Housing Awards. The Housing Association came out on top for its Greater and Greener Project link up with the National Trust to improve biodiversity in communities. Announcing First Choice Home Oldham as the winner of the Northern Housing Partnership of the Year Award, the judges applauded the initiative for demonstrating strong collaboration, practical delivery and shared commitment to improving outcomes for residents and communities in Oldham. Residents in Simmondley have expressed shock and concern after the sudden closure of Simmondley News. A notice placed in the shop window on Tuesday 19th of May confirmed the business had gone into liquidation. The store also housed the local post office, raising fears about the impact the closure could have on access to essential services in the village. That's it for now. For more on these stories, head to tamesideradio.com.
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0: Still one or two outbreaks of light rain for the next few hours across the afternoon, but into this evening, hopefully things drying up for a little while. 17 degrees, a fairly reasonable high at the moment. Overnight tonight down to around about 12 Celsius. Showers will be returning before dawn, by the way. Maybe some longer spells of rain late tomorrow morning and across lunchtime. Could be rather heavy from time to time before becoming showery towards the end of the day. Some thundery showers expected for daytime Wednesday as well. And tops tomorrow up to 17 once again. Goodness me, is it 4 minutes after two already? I've no idea where today's going. This is Martinello. Thank you very much indeed for joining us. We're just gearing ourselves up for a Tuesday round of Statistically Speaking, and you can play along in two songs time.

No. Avril Lavigne, Complicated, Who's Leaving Who from Hazel Dean. Tameside Radio, hello. So we've got Lola Young coming up, little Maria McKee for you. And a bit of quizzing for 10 minutes. We call this game Statistically Speaking. See if you can work out the correct answer to this one. It's difficult to give a clue for, though. So loads of points if you get it right. Now, according to research, the average woman will have six of these. So there you go, what are we talking about there? So according to research, the average woman apparently will have six of these. I can't give you a clue without giving it away. It's really difficult. So anyway, if you've got some thoughts, feel free to get in touch over the next couple of songs. Always nice to hear from you. If you want to drop a WhatsApp, 07787 350 452. That's 07787 350 452. And of course, if you're on the text, well, it's 81400. Just start your message with the word Tameside and text charge at the standard message rate. That's 81400. So what are we talking about here? According to research, the average woman will have six of these. I'll think about that one over the next couple of songs, see what you come up with, your answer. Yes, in just two songs' time.

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Tameside Radio, Late Night Love Songs, back tonight from 11 o'clock if you like them like this. Show Me Heaven from Days of Thunder, that's Maria McKee. Now, Duran Duran are going on tour this autumn time. They announced this yesterday. Bizarrely, and rather rudely, we feel, missing out Manchester, but you can check them out in Liverpool, and you can check them out in Leeds, and maybe Brum this autumn time, if you want to go and see them live, that is. We're going to check out the new song. Alongside Nile Rodgers in a second, David Guetta and Kelly Rowland coming up as well. 2:21, so I think you've had long enough. Let's see how you did then. Today's round of the game we call Statistically Speaking. Now, according to research, the average woman will have six of these. What are we talking about there? Six of these. Barbara in Denton says children. It isn't children, no. What about grandchildren then? Says Mark, who's currently painting offices in Oldham. Hello, Mark. No, it's not to do with grandchildren either, but tough for you guess. Who else we got here? Another Barbara says shades of lipstick. And Elaine reckons it's different colours of lipstick. It isn't, no, it's not to do with lipstick. What about old mobile phones, says Tony? It's not to do with that either. Helen suggesting pairs of shoes that don't fit anymore. It's not to do with that. We've got Ian in Bury who suggests it might be something to do with necklaces. Simon and Ben from Ineology reckon it might be women that have six bras. Okay, I've ducked. Never counted. Sadly incorrect, gentlemen, but thank you. Social media account, says Rick. Blimey, that's a lot, isn't it? Six? It's not to do with social media accounts. Who else have we got? Nicola says, is it bottles of stuff in the shower? Yeah, you can go in shower sometimes and think, why do you need all this? You just need a bit of shampoo and a bit of soap and we're done, aren't we? Clearly not. I think... Oh, there's Claire here. Now, Claire, you can have half a point. It is clothes related. And Claire suggests it might be outfits that don't actually fit, but she won't get rid of them. It's not quite right, no. But believe it or not, what the average woman will have six of is outfits that don't actually fit. Sorry, the outfits that have never actually been worn. Yeah, six in total, tucked away in the wardrobe somewhere.

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0: Your song from Belinda Carlisle on the way. Very busy in the centre of Mottram, as you would expect, really. The Hattersley Island seeing queue and traffic onto Hyde Road there. Pretty solid into the centre, and Mottram Moor just backing up. Not quite as far as the Good End lies, so still very slow. A little bit busy around Market Street, just off Ashworth Lane as well. Elsewhere across the area, if you're going to be using the High Street between Duckenfield and Staley Bridge, those roadworks taking place around Forrester Drive. Some temporary lights there causing delays in both directions. A little bit busy around Drawsden on Market Street, heading south down towards Ashton Road there. And if you're just heading away from Oldham Road in Ashton, down towards Albion Way, along Wellington Road, that stretch looking a little bit busy. Fairly slow as well on the Woodhead Pass. If you need to go over the tops, don't forget the roadworks at Windledge causing delays at the moment. And on the motorway network, well, this side of town, we're absolutely fine. Now, don't forget issues with the M66 still. The southbound side still closed because of that jackknife lorry this morning between the A56 Ramsbottom Junction and Junction 2 at Rochdale Road at Bury. So the southbound closed, but the northbound also has a lane closure to help with the assist there. So there is some queuing traffic on the northbound M66 just around Bury, just to warn you if you're passing through at the moment. A little bit busy around the other side of town now between Swinton at 15 and 13 at Worsley, anti-clockwise on the M60, the clockwise side, just building around the Trafford Centre just before Junction 10 onto the Barn High Level Bridge up to 13 at Worsley. Local public transport appears to be good, but any travel updates from you, you know what to do. We have a dedicated travel line, 0330 123 0181 is the number you need. That's 0330 123 0181.
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4: Former England boss Kevin Keegan has revealed he has stage 4 cancer. His family said in January the ex-Liverpool and Newcastle player had been diagnosed with the disease. Some of the England squad have landed in Miami ahead of the World Cup. They'll spend 5 days getting used to the stifling heat. Temperatures at their Palm Beach training camp are expected to be more than 30 degrees Celsius. It's the start of a journey that England hopes finishes in glory on July the 19th by ending 60 years of disappointment and winning the tournament for the first time since 1966. Anthony Joshua is preparing to take on little-known Albanian Christian Prenga on July the 25th in his first appearance since surviving a car crash in Nigeria in December.
5: I've got full belief. I just know exactly what I need to do. I'm not worrying. I respect him. I respect every opponent. But when I look at myself, I know what I've got to do and I know I'm going to deliver.
4: And Serena Williams' comeback to tennis has been confirmed, with the 44-year-old playing doubles at the championships at Queen's Club next week.

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Same Side Radio, Billy Joel on the River of Dreams. That's known as the tape. Olivia Rodrigo soon, current song Drop Dead. So the tour gets underway in just over 2 weeks' time. Yes, the four-day festival of running, the X-Trail 10K, the Hell on the Fell, the Hero Half Marathon, and of course on the Sunday, the Dr. Ron Hyde 7. So the 18th through to the 21st of June. Listen, we're still on the lookout for one or two volunteers to be part of the tour support team, individuals and businesses and community groups. 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But if you would like to try and help make this year's event a huge success, then all you need to do is drop us a little email to community@notreallyheremedia.com. 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So if you can offer your services to be part of the tour support team this year, that's Thursday the 18th through to Sunday the 21st of June. We would love to hear from you. And thank you in advance if you've been getting in touch to take part. Olivia Rodrigo now. This is Drop Dead with Tameside Radio.

0: Drop Dead's latest from Olivia Rodrigo, Tameside Radio. It's almost 10 minutes to 3. So Cam standing by with Drive, 60 minutes chosen by you to kick off the programme this afternoon. What would you like to hear today? If you want to get in touch, 81400 on the text. That's 81400. 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And, of course, on WhatsApp, 07787 350 452. Cam here from 3. Alexander O'Neill. Come next.
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1: Home Secretary Shabana Mahmood says the murder of Henry Nowak was an evil act.
2: They deserve answers. They deserve answers in particular about what happened on that awful night and the actions of the police officers who arrived on the scene.
1: The 18-year-old student was handcuffed as he lay dying after being fatally stabbed by a Sikh man. The killer of finance student Nowak, 23-year-old Vikram Digwa, told police that he'd been the victim of a racist attack. Mahmood says we cannot allow the murder to turn communities against one another. Next, the former SNP chief executive Peter Murrell has returned to court a week after admitting to embezzling £400,000 of the party's money. Murrell, who was the ex-husband of Nicola Sturgeon, will be sentenced later this month. UK Athletics Limited has been fined £350,000 over the death of a Paralympian killed when a practice cage collapsed on his head. Father of five, Abdullah Hayyai, was preparing to represent the United Arab Emirates at the World Athletics Championship in London when the incident occurred. They pleaded guilty to corporate manslaughter. Southampton owner Dragan Solak says he will not sack head coach Tonda Eckert. That's despite the club being thrown out of the Championship playoffs over Spygate. The club admitted observing opponents' training sessions and have been deducted 4 points ahead of next season. Eckert himself has spoken on the club's official social media platforms.
3: For everything that's happened, I do want to apologise and I hold my hand up because as a head coach, I am responsible. I am responsible for everything that has happened in this football club. I am responsible for everything that has happened in my coaching staff.
1: And the government has launched a consultation on plans to end exploitative zero-hour contracts. They say it will help deliver reforms to benefit more than 18 million workers who face uncertainty over their weekly hours and earnings. That's the latest from Radio News Hub. I'm Tanita Sims.
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5: This What Matters to You Day. New research from St. Christopher's Hospice reveals what people say matters most in their final moments. Helena Talbot Rice from the charity explains.
6: 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At St. Christopher's Hospice, we want to change how people think about hospices and end of life. So this global What Matters to You Day, we're asking you to think about what matters to you and to ask those close to you.
7: And now with top stories from Tameside Radio Newsroom, I'm Usma Raja. Officers are appealing for information after a man was seriously injured in an attack on the junction of Fairbottom Street and Yorkshire Street in Oldham. The man sustained injuries when he was struck by a car and then reversed over at around 8:40 p.m. on the 7th of March this year. As officers continue their work, they are appealing for more information, including any witnesses from the time. Officers can be contacted via 101. First Choice Homes Oldham is celebrating, winning a major prize at the prestigious Northern Housing Awards. The Housing Association came out on top for its Greater and Greener project link up with the National Trust to improve biodiversity in communities. Announcing First Choice Home Oldham as the winner of the Northern Housing Partnership of the Year Award, the judges applauded the initiative for demonstrating strong collaboration, practical delivery and shared commitment to improving outcomes for residents and communities in Oldham. Residents in Simmondley have expressed shock and concern after the sudden closure of Simmondley News. A notice placed in the shop window on Tuesday 19th of May confirmed the business had gone into liquidation. The store also housed the local post office, raising fears about the impact the closure could have on access to essential services in the village. That's it for now. For more on these stories, head to tamesideradio.com.
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8: Well, good afternoon, everybody. Light rain and a gentle breeze moving through Tameside. It's not going to be as heavy as it was yesterday, but we are queuing up. Well, it looks like it's going to be a couple of days of thunderstorms throughout Tameside over Wednesday and Thursday. Keeping that temperature nice and high, we're sitting at 17 at the moment, and that's where we're going to end up tomorrow. We can see temperatures overnight dropping down to around 12 degrees, but straight back up into that 16 and 17 by midday tomorrow. And it does look like you're probably going to need your brollies as well.

Tameside Radio. Today's best music and your favourite songs of all time. You're in the studio with Cameron Kennedy. It is your drive time show. A massive thank you to Martin Emery for the last couple of hours. Now, though, you and me are right the way through until 7 o'clock, aren't you, Looker? And, of course, it is the first hour of drive time, which means it is your hour. It's anything you say goes for the next 60 minutes. If you want a tune playing, just get in touch on WhatsApp 07787 350452. Now, the first request of the day is a belter, an absolute belter. So, it's from All the Coaches and Amy the Boss of Stalybridge Celtics under 12s football team. And, I mean, they've said a word. I'm assuming they've put Stalybridge Celtic and there's a word that kind of looks like disability, but it might not be. So I'm going to try and just stay away from that. We'll just say Stalybridge Celtics under 12s football team. Can you please play We Are the Champions by Queen? Clearly, they are the champions. And they want a big shout-out from all the coaches and Amy the Boss. So absolutely, love that kind of stuff. If you do want something playing, 07787 350452, the number that you need. But enjoy this one.

McQueen, we are the champions on at Same Side Radio. We're going to move through more of your requests now, and the next one does belong to our mate Mark in Newton, who says, "Hi Cam, any chance of Heaven M getting put on?" Not a problem, we'll sort that one out for you right now. So One Night in Heaven, great tune. And then our mate Connor with two N's, he says, "The stars in their eyes and just Jack." Hi Cam, cheers Cam. Not a problem, my man. We'll start off with M People and One Night in Heaven, shall we?

they said you'd show them all. Emphasize the rise, but not the fall. And now you're playing a shopping mall.

So why'd you wanna go and put stars in their eyes? Now why'd you wanna go?

to come from your private bedroom dance routines on Saturday night's drunken dreams. What a tune that one is. Absolutely love that, Connor. Stars in their eyes, just Jack. That is the type of song that makes our sports reporter Lewis Connell start throwing his shoulder all over the gaff, that one. Anyway, we will continue on with more of your requests. And it looks like the Service Tech Finance team have got involved now. They want some Katie Tunstall and they want Suddenly I See. Who am I to say no? We've had a no-named request for the Inspiral Carpets as well. This is how it feels. Our man Clint Boone. So we'll get that one on as well. But first, Katie, take it away.

0: in Spiral Carpets. This is how it feels on Teamside Radio. We are going to get into more of your requests very, very shortly.
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0: Right now we are going to look at the roads. So looking at Teamside as a whole, we are quite easy moving at the moment. Not much to tell you about at all. Maybe a little bit of slow moving traffic around the top of Park Parade, but it's only at 2 or 3 minutes, no more than that. Everywhere else seems to be moving nice and dandy for now. The M60 seems to be moving nice and easy as well. Maybe a little bit slow going through the centre of Stockport towards Bridlington, but again, it is no more than 2 or 3 minutes. I think the majority of the traffic at the moment seems to be sat in Oldham due to quite a lot of roadworks happening around the Chadderton Way area near Oldham at General Hospital, moving right the way down to Shaw Road. There does seem to be quite a bit of a delay there, around about 5 to 10 minutes. But again, that's in the Oldham side of things, but if you are in Tameside, you're looking all right. But if things change near you, feel free to contact our travel team. They're available on 0330 123 0181. So we are going to carry on with more of your requests, and I'm going to try my best if my WhatsApp wants to work. Our next one does belong to Elaine, and she wants some Contacts by Edwin Starr. So we're going to get that one on after a very, very short break. And then we've got a no-name request here. Hi, please can you play Oasis and Slide Away? So we are going to sort that one out as well. So they are your next two, Edwin Starr and Oasis on the way. Remember, 0778 730 452 if there's something you want to play.
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flashbacks to one of the greatest nights ever. Oasis at Eaton Park. Something I will never ever forget my entire life. Just unbelievable scenes. To experience something you never ever thought you would, it is something really special. And I am so privileged to have been able to do it. And I know there are many that aren't, and if you weren't, I am sorry. I hope that they do come back again. I hope that everyone gets another chance to see the boys in action. Moving our way through more of your requests now. Getting towards the last stretch. Another no-named request. It is Fleetwood Mac and Everywhere. Might have time to squeeze one, maybe two more in. Right now, we'll enjoy this one. Remember, if you do want something playing, 07787 350 452 on WhatsApp. This is your only chance to request on today's show.

That does signal the end of the Your Hour segment of Drive Time with the two princes there and Spin Doctors. And that'll wrap that one up.

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1: Home Secretary Shabana Mahmood says the murder of Henry Novak was an evil act.
2: People are rightly asking questions about how the situation was handled, and they are shocked and disquieted to hear Henry's words, "I can't breathe."
1: The 18-year-old student was handcuffed as he lay dying after being fatally stabbed by a Sikh man. The killer of finance student Novak, 23-year-old Vikram Digwa, told police that he had been the victim of a racist attack. A jury has heard a woman describe details of the moment she alleges she was raped as a child by Sir Geoffrey Donaldson. The complainant told of hearing the former DUP leader's heavy breathing during the alleged sexual assault. A police interview with a second alleged victim in Donaldson's sexual offences trial has been played at Newry Crown Court. The ex-MP, who's 63, has pleaded not guilty to 18 alleged offences. Southampton head coach Tonda Eckert has apologised for orchestrating the Spygate scandal and admitted he is responsible. Saints were thrown out of the Championship playoff last month after admitting sending a young intern to spy on a Middlesbrough training session.
3: I am responsible for everything that has happened in this football club. I am responsible for my coaching staff. I do apologise to the supporters, to everyone who has travelled with us, who has supported us over so many games.
1: MPs have been told successive governments made changes to the terms and conditions of some student loans in an almost sneaky way. Sir Philip Ogre, chairman of the Ogre Review into Higher Education Funding, also said there is a moral responsibility not to make such alterations, as he gave evidence to the Treasury Committee. It comes amid pressure to reform the student loan system, with recent graduates describing it as unfair. And Kim Kardashian and Lewis Hamilton have gone Instagram official 3 months after first being linked. Kardashian shared a video of them cycling along a river in New York. From Radio News Hub, I'm Johnny Holmes.
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6: Hello, top stories from Tameside Radio Newsroom. I'm Usma Roger. Officers are appealing for information after a man was seriously injured in an attack on the junction of Fairbottom Street and Yorkshire Street in Oldham. The man sustained injuries when he was struck by a car and then reversed over at around 8:40 p.m. on the 7th of March this year. As officers continue their work, they are appealing for more information, including any witnesses from the time. Officers can be contacted via 101. First Choice Homes Oldham is celebrating, winning a major prize at the prestigious Northern Housing Awards. The Housing Association came out on top for its Greater and Greener project link up with the National Trust to improve biodiversity in communities. Announcing First Choice Home Oldham as the winner of the Northern Housing Partnership of the Year Award, the judges applauded the initiative for demonstrating strong collaboration, practical delivery and shared commitment to improving outcomes for residents and communities in Oldham. Residents in Simmondley have expressed shock and concern after the sudden closure of Simmondley News. A notice placed in the shop window on Tuesday 19th of May confirmed the business had gone into liquidation. The store also housed the local post office, raising fears about the impact the closure could have on access to essential services in the village. That's it for now. For more on these stories, head to tamesideradio.com.
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1: Showers easing this evening, but a few will continue overnight, mainly across the north and west. Clear spells developing, but further rain reaching western parts by dawn. Lows of 12 degrees.

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0: Macy Gray, I Try, Tame Side Radio, today's best music, your favourite songs of all time. You're in the studio with Cameron Kennedy. It is your Drive Time show, with you right the way through until 7 o'clock. And of course, that is the way Tuesdays have been for a while after me. Just me, then some music. Sounds good, doesn't it? But before we do get there, of course, we are on Drive Time together, and it is just after 4 o'clock, actually. So what does that mean? Of course, that means it's everyone's favourite game show.
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0: That's right, Maisie Max Mystery Sound is back. Someone has to get this right today. It's day 4 now. No one getting it. Did say it was something to do with, like, arts and crafts on a large scale. Let's go with that. So make sure you're tuning in. And using that number to play along. See you.

0: Raven Lene and Love Me Not There on Tameside Radio. We do have Africa by Toto on the way, and that is going to be followed by Maisie Max Mystery Sound, but right after we check on the roads.
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0: Cat has seriously got my tongue today. I don't know what's wrong with me. Anyway, looking at the roads. The Moxham Moor going right the way down to the Gwynning traffic lights. Very, very slow at the moment. It's taking the best part of 15 minutes for you to get down there if you are joining from the M67, getting around the Hattersley roundabout. Elsewhere in Tameside, we're not doing too bad in terms of traffic. It might be a little bit slow getting into the top of, or bottom of Moxham Road, should I say, in Staley Bridge at the junction of Huddersfield Road. And that is going to set you back around about 5 minutes as well. The M6 starting to slow down, going anti-clockwise through Stockport, backing onto the 56, but that is to be expected at this time of the day. If anything does change near you, feel free to contact our travel team. 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

0: So that'll be Toto with Africa on Tameside Radio. Playing you today's best music and your favourite songs of all time. Leading us very nicely into 23 minutes past four. Leading us very, very nicely into everyone's favourite game.
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0: It's time for Maisie Max Mystery Sound. Now, Maisie has moved house with her mum and doesn't live too far from me. I went to that George Lawton Hall event on Saturday. There was a chap that came up to me. I'm struggling to remember his name now, and I feel awful because I am forgetting what he's called. I'm wondering if it was Mark. It might have been Mark, I'm not sure. But he came up to me and was like, no, I know you from Maisie's game, because I know Maisie. And then it just turned out that he lives literally 10 doors down from me, or whatever it is, on the road that I live on. Just very, very small world. Just reminds me of it. Anyway, I digress away from the game. You know how this is played. We play you a mystery sound. All you have to do is guess what it is. You do that by getting in touch on WhatsApp, 07787 350 452. You'll hear the sound a couple of times. Then it's up to you to let me know what you think it is.
1: Can you guess what it is?
0: Can you guess what it is? Let's make it nice and quiet. Let's turn the dials up. This is Maisie Max at Mystery Sound. The more I hear it, the more it doesn't sound like what it is. What do we think? Alright, 07787 350 452. Let me know. You've got about 4 minutes, because we do have some Billy Ray Martin to break up.

your guessing time. All right, 0778 750 452. Let me know. Get involved, please. And we will see how you get on. All right, 4 minutes. And it's up to you to get the right sound.

0: Put your loving arms around me. Billy Ray Martin, Tameside Radio. It's catchy, isn't it? It does break up Maisie Max Mystery Sound very, very well. So what we're going to do is we're going to remind you all what the sound is. Yeah, give you one more. There we go. What do we think? Okay. So, that being said, interesting guesses galore yet again. First request of the day. No, first request, you know what I mean, first guess of the day. Hi, Cam. Is it pouring art sand / beads onto something, says Ed.
1: Have another try.
0: Not that. Dividing households again, because Sal says, is it making a paper mache model? Well, you're not the only one to say that, Sal, because we also have Julian Duckyfield, who said, is it making paper mache?
2: Ooh, you get it wrong.
0: It is neither of those things. And then, out of absolutely nowhere, not being able to listen for quite a while, so first time hearing this one, apologies if it's been getting... Yes, before, but is it a type of paint roller? Says just Danny riding solo today on his Todd. Danny, where you been, man? But you've got back involved. And do you know what? I'm gonna give it you.
1: That's correct. I can tell you put all your effort into that one.
0: Technically, it's a paintbrush. Technically, it is a paintbrush. But if I don't give you that, we're gonna be here all day, like forever on this sound. So do you know what? You're getting it. On the return vote there. Just Danny, riding solo, formerly of Danny Diego and Nina. Congratulations, you've jumped back in, and you've got a winner. Off to a winner from the get-go. Make sure you stick around this time, right? I expect you back tomorrow. I expect you all back tomorrow. Same time, same place, just after 20 past, another round of Maisie Max Mystery Sound, all right? That sounds good to me. Question is, does it sound good to Maisie? Maisie, sound good to you?
1: Later.

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4: From Radio News Hub, I'm Johnny Holmes. Home Secretary Shabana Mahmood says the murder of Henry Novak was an evil act. The 18-year-old student was handcuffed as he lay dying after being fatally stabbed. A jury has heard a woman describe details of the moment she alleges she was raped as a child by Sir Geoffrey Donaldson. The ex-MP, who's 63, has pleaded not guilty to 18 alleged offences. Southampton head coach Tonda Eckert has apologised for orchestrating the Spygate scandal, and Kim Kardashian and Lewis Hamilton have gone Instagram official.

take it. Sometimes I just can't take it, and it isn't alright. I'm not gonna make it. And I think my shoes untied. I'm like a broken record. I'm like a broken.

That is Coldplay. It's Higher Power on Tameside Radio. Today's best music and your favourite songs of all time. You're in the studio with Cameron Kennedy, and what we're going to do is we're going to take a little dip into that new music file, because we do have Gracie Abrams 2 weeks in the chart now with this one, Hit the Wall. I mean, performance-wise, probably not what she wanted, but it's still a great track nonetheless, and we're going to match that with some Insanity on the other side. And, yeah, man, I'm actually looking at the songs that we've got coming up, because I'm debating whether or not we're going to throw some of these new ones in, because there's quite a few new releases now that we do need to be listening to. And having a chat about on Drive Time, because that's what we like to do from time to time. Remember, we do also have our links into the Tameside Radio Trade Booster coming up just after 5 o'clock.

0: today's best music and your favourite songs of all time. Right, we're coming up towards the top of the hour now. Remember, 5 o'clock, we are going to be brought to you by the Tameside Radio Trade Booster. Make sure you tune into that one. But we are going to go into a quick break on the other side. We've got some Charles and Eddie.
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1: Home Secretary Shabana Mahmood says the murder of Henry Novak was an evil act.
2: They deserve answers. They deserve answers in particular about what happened on that awful night and the actions of the police officers who arrived on the scene.
1: The 18-year-old student was handcuffed as he lay dying after being fatally stabbed. The killer of finance student Novak, 23-year-old Vikram Digwa, told police that he had been the victim of a racist attack. A jury in the trial of former DUP leader Sir Geoffrey Donaldson has heard a woman describe allegations that she was raped by him as a child. The evidence came in a recorded police interview played at Newry Crown Court, where the complainant said she remembered hearing his heavy breathing during the alleged assault. Sir Geoffrey, who denies 18 sexual offence charges, is standing trial alongside his wife, Lady Eleanor Donaldson, who denies charges of aiding and abetting alleged offending. A British couple jailed on spying charges in Iran have lost an appeal against their convictions. Craig and Lindsay Foreman were handed a 10-year prison sentence in February after being convicted of espionage, which they both deny. The pair's family have claimed they were not permitted to attend their appeal hearing. Today marks World Eating Disorder Action Day, which hopes to tackle shame and stigma around eating disorders. Thomas Freeston is the spokesperson for the charity BEAT. He says there's a way to go in terms of stereotypes.
3: There's a lot of stigma because if you're a male and an eating disorder, you might not come forward to reach out for support because you think, oh, this is an issue that mainly affects women. And so if we can break that down and discuss that eating disorders affects anyone and break that stigma, encourage people to come forward.
1: And Lady Victoria Beckham has reacted to her youngest son, Cruz, visiting the site where the Spice Girls recorded their first hit single. The single was famously recorded in the Strong Room Studios in London. From Radio News Hub, I'm Johnny Holmes.
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5: This What Matters to You Day. New research from St. Christopher's Hospice reveals what people say matters most in their final moments. Helena Talbot Rice from the charity explains.
6: Hospice care is about asking what matters to you, truly listening to the answer and helping to make it possible. At St. Christopher's Hospice, we want to change how people think about hospices and end of life. So this global What Matters to You Day, we're asking you to think about what matters to you and to ask those close to you.
7: And now with top stories from Tameside Radio Newsroom, I'm Usma Roger. Officers are appealing for information after a man was seriously injured in an attack on the junction of Fairbottom Street and Yorkshire Street in Oldham. The man sustained injuries when he was struck by a car and then reversed over at around 8:40 p.m. on the 7th of March this year. As officers continue their work, they are appealing for more information, including any witnesses from the time. Officers can be contacted via 101. First Choice Homes Oldham is celebrating, winning a major prize at the prestigious Northern Housing Awards. The Housing Association came out on top for its Greater and Greener project link up with the National Trust to improve biodiversity in communities. Announcing First Choice Home Oldham as the winner of the Northern Housing Partnership of the Year Award, the judges applauded the initiative for demonstrating strong collaboration, practical delivery and shared commitment to improving outcomes for residents and communities in Oldham. Residents in Simmondley have expressed shock and concern after the sudden closure of Simmondley News. A notice placed in the shop window on Tuesday 19th of May confirmed the business had gone into liquidation. The store also housed the local post office, raising fears about the impact the closure could have on access to essential services in the village. That's it for now. For more on these stories, head to TamesideRadio.com.
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1: Showers easing this evening, but a few will continue overnight, mainly across the north and west. Clear spells developing, but further rain reaching western parts by dawn. Lows of 12 degrees.
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1: It's a beautiful song, that one, isn't it? 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It is Tuesday, that means it is Trade Booster Tuesdays. 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All right, because we could help you get seen across the radio, across the newspaper, across our social medias. It could be very beneficial to you. And if you're someone who thinks, oh, I need some work doing to my house, I need this, I need that, you head over there as well, because we do have our directorate of all of our amazing tradesmen on there as well. So get involved in that. And throughout this hour, you will hear some of our tradesmen being shouted out for the amazing work they do. In the meantime, we're also going to have some great tunes. Fergal Sharkey, we've got Brand Van 3000, but right now it's Olivia Dean.

0: Olivia Dean isn't perfect, but it might be on Tameside Radio. Today's best music and your favourite songs of all time. Now we do have Fergal Sharkey with A Good Heart. And we're going to go some drinking in LA with a Brand Van 3000.
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0: But right now we are going to check on those roads. So I am looking around and it does seem like we have got pockets of traffic forming in Ashton, moving down King Street and moving down Park Parade as well. They are no more than 5 minutes each, but they are starting to slow things down a little bit. And then we do have a bit of traffic in the Moxham Moor, both directions, struggling quite a bit for now. But again, no more than 5 to 10 minutes. We're not doing bad in the grand scheme of it all. The M6 there, anti-clockwise, going through Stockport up towards Brindley and Denton. That's going to set you back a further 18 minutes, something like that. The rest of it, though, all seems okay to me. Looking at that, though, if anything has changed near you, feel free to contact our travel team. They're available on 0330 123 0181.
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0: That is Bram Van 3000 drinking NLA. NLA, that's a mouthful, isn't it, for someone like me? But don't bully me, I've got a lisp. Right, we are getting towards the half an hour mark, which means we do have some sports updates and some headline updates. The sports world going absolutely manic on the eve of the World Cup, and the Premier League ceasing to have itself a little rest, just down to everything that's going on with managers and things like that. Iraola in talks with Liverpool at the moment, very interesting. Marco Rose has left Fulham. Mental to me, that, absolutely mental. Before we get there, though, we have got some Harry Styles. And this one is Dance No More on 103.6 FM. 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
1: I don't think we should be here. 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
6: From Radio News Hub, I'm Johnny Holmes. Home Secretary Shabana Mahmood says the murder of Henry Novak was an evil act. The 18-year-old student was handcuffed as he lay dying after being fatally stabbed by a Sikh man. A jury in the trial of former DUP leader Sir Geoffrey Donaldson has heard a woman describe allegations that she was raped by him as a child. A British couple jailed on spying charges in Iran have lost an appeal against their convictions, and Cruz Beckham has visited the site where the Spice Girls recorded their first hit single.
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8: Marco Silva will leave his role as Fulham head coach this summer. Silva's been at the club for 5 years, making him the third longest serving boss in the Premier League. He says Fulham will always be in his heart. Next, Sir Kenny Dalglish has revealed he's undergoing treatment for cancer. The 75-year-old former Scotland great issued a statement after mistakenly posting on social media. Southampton owner Dragan Solak says he will not sack head coach Tonda Eckert, despite the club being thrown out of the Championship playoffs over Spygate. Eckert himself has also spoken on the club's official social media platforms to say sorry.
9: I hold my hand up because as a head coach, I am responsible. I am responsible for everything that has happened in this football club. I am responsible for everything that has happened in my coaching staff.
8: And in tennis, Marta Kostyuk has reached her first major semi-final at the French Open, beating Elina Svitolina in 3 sets.
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Casey Musgraves, The Dry Spell there. Very, very interesting song, if you listen to that one very carefully. Now, surprisingly, we're taking a dip into the top 10. Third currently in the UK, thanks to the Michael film. Throwing it over to MJ, the man himself. This one being Billie Jean. We do have China Black on the way with Searching. But right now, I think it's time to get those feet moving. A bit of a sing-along happening.

0: China Black there is searching on Tameside Radio, and I'm looking around, I'm looking at the time. We're at 10 to, actually, so we are fast running out of time to have a bit of a chat in this hour, but not to fear, we are together right the way through till 7, so 60 more minutes on the way yet, but we are going to go into a quick break on the other side. Bit of Maxi Priest for you.
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3: Home Secretary Shabana Mahmood says the murder of Henry Novak was an evil act.
4: People are rightly asking questions about how the situation was handled, and they are shocked and disquieted to hear Henry's words, "I can't breathe."
3: The 18-year-old student was handcuffed as he lay dying after being fatally stabbed by a Sikh man. The killer of finance student Novak, 23-year-old Vikram Digwa, told police that he had been the victim of a racist attack. The family of a British couple jailed in Iran on spying charges say they have lost an appeal against their convictions. Craig and Lindsay Foreman were jailed following their arrest in January 2025 while travelling through Iran during an around-the-world trip by motorcycle. The pair have always denied the espionage charges. Southampton head coach Tonda Eckert has apologised for orchestrating the Spygate scandal and admitted he is responsible. The Saints were thrown out of the Championship playoffs last month after admitting sending a young intern to spy on a Middlesbrough training session.
5: I am responsible for everything that has happened in this football club. I am responsible for my coaching staff. I do apologize to the supporters, to everyone who has travelled with us, who has supported us over so many games.
3: The former SNP chief executive Peter Murrell has returned to court a week after admitting to embezzling £400,000 of the party's money. Murrell, who is the ex-husband of Nicola Sturgeon, will be sentenced later this month. And a unique guitar used by spoof rock band Spinal Tap at the 2007 Wembley Live Earth concert is expected to fetch up to £12,000 at auction. It was played by Spinal Tap's lead guitarist Nigel Tufnell, actor Christopher Guest at the Live Earth event and a number of subsequent concerts. That's the latest from Radio News Hub. I'm Johnny Holmes.
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8: And now with top stories from Tameside Radio Newsroom, I'm Usma Raja. Officers are appealing for information after a man was seriously injured in an attack on the junction of Fairbottom Street and Yorkshire Street in Oldham. The man sustained injuries when he was struck by a car and then reversed over at around 8:40 p.m. on the 7th of March this year. As officers continue their work, they are appealing for more information, including any witnesses from the time. Officers can be contacted via 101. Fairchurst Homes Oldham is celebrating, winning a major prize at the prestigious Northern Housing Awards. The Housing Association came out on top for its Greater and Greener project link up with the National Trust to improve biodiversity in communities. Announcing Fairchurst Home Oldham as the winner of the Northern Housing Partnership of the Year Award, the judges applauded the initiative for demonstrating strong collaboration, practical delivery and shared commitment to improving outcomes for residents and communities in Oldham. Residents in Simmondley have expressed shock and concern after the sudden closure of Simmondley News. A notice placed in the shop window on Tuesday 19th of May confirmed the business had gone into liquidation. The store also housed the local post office, raising fears about the impact the closure could have on access to essential services in the village. That's it for now. For more on these stories, head to tamesideradio.com.
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3: Showers easing this evening, but a few will continue overnight, mainly across the north and west. Clear spells developing, but further rain reaching western parts by dawn. Lows of 12 degrees.
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today's best music, your favourite songs of all time. You are in the studio with Cameron Kennedy. It is your Drive Time show with you for one more hour. And it's been a nice day today, actually. You know, between the rain and the little bits of sun and that, we've had a good time, haven't we? It's Trade Booster Thursdays and all that. It's been good. We're almost at the middle of the week already. Time flying by once more. Right, that being said, before we do part ways, Madonna and Sabrina Carpenter lined up. Bryan Adams is lined up. We do have some Hadaway, but right now it is Joe. We have got the end of beginning on your Drive Time show.

0: What is love? It is Hadaway on Tameside Radio. Today's best music and your favourite songs of all time. We are going to go into a quick break now, and we do have Bryan Adams with Madonna and Sabrina Carpenter on the other side.
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3: We are Staley Bridge.

That is Madonna and Sabrina Carpenter with Bring Your Love on Tameside Radio. Moving fast through this hour now. We're already at 25 past. This day's flying by. What do you mean? Right, that does mean the business update.

are on the way. The headline updates are on the way. Sister Sledge and Neo to come, as well as Delta, Goodrum, and also The Killers. They're all coming up after. A classic from Blur. Taking me back to when I did go and watch The Battle at the Opera House, an extremely funny play based on the Oasis and Blur rivalry. This one being Country House. It's probably their best number one.

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5: From Radio News Hub, I'm Johnny Holmes. Home Secretary Shabana Mahmood says the murder of Henry Novak was an evil act. The killer of finance student Novak, 23-year-old Vikram Digwa, told police that he had been the victim of a racist attack. The family of a British couple jailed in Iran on spying charges say they have lost an appeal against their convictions. Southampton head coach Tonda Eckert has apologised for orchestrating the Spygate scandal. And Alexander Zverev has ended the French Open challenge of teenager Rafael Hodar.
4: Tameside Radio Business News.
6: The government has launched a consultation on plans to end exploitative zero-hour contracts. They say it will help deliver reforms to benefit more than 18 million workers who face uncertainty over their weekly hours and earnings. The move follows evidence that some shifts are cancelled the night before or even when people are on their way to work. The UK's net zero economy now supports over a million workers, delivering £105 billion in economic value in 2025. The Confederation of British Industries say the number of jobs services that contribute towards cutting emissions is growing rapidly. It includes things like solar panel installers, renewable tech suppliers and clean energy company executives. And mortgage approvals reached their highest level for more than a year in April. That's according to Bank of England figures. The reports say the April total was above the monthly average of around 63,000 for the previous 6 months.

Today's best music and your favourite songs of all time. You're on the studio with Cameron Kennedy. It's drive time, it's Tuesday, hope you're all feeling good. I've had a few messages, actually, asking me how the theatre stuff is going. I'm in a play in 2 weeks' time, and it's called Blue Stockings. It's over in the Millgate Arts Centre, actually. So I'm only a small part in that. I only took the part to help out someone. So I'm not, you know, I'll enjoy being on stage, whatnot. But I'm more focused on the World Cup. And then, of course, we do have the rehearsals for Guys and Dolls, which are in full flow now. I'm back in the swing of them tomorrow, actually. So I'll be leaving the studio tomorrow and getting myself over there and having fun with that. But it's always nice to keep you updated in what I'm doing. Anyway, The Killers, and somebody told me on the other side of this one, it is Eclipse, it is Delta Goodrum on 103.6.

0: one is The Killers. And somebody told me on Tameside Radio, and that is that for yet another week on Tameside Radio. On Tameside Radio. It's not even another week. I mean another day. It's been a long one, let me tell you. I will be back tomorrow, same time at same place from 3 o'clock, playing you today's best music and your favourite songs of all time. So make sure you are getting involved in that one. We do have Phil Collins with Two Hearts to see us out.
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1: Home Secretary Shabana Mahmood says the murder of Henry Novak was an evil act.
2: They deserve answers. They deserve answers in particular about what happened on that awful night and the actions of the police officers who arrived on the scene.
1: The 18-year-old student was handcuffed as he lay dying after being fatally stabbed by a Sikh man. The killer, a finance student Novak, 23-year-old Vikram Digwa, told police that he had been the victim of a racist attack. Mahmood says we cannot allow the murder of Henry Novak to turn communities against one another. Andy Burnham has signalled he could bring in a 10-year plan to renationalise the water industry, saying reform is needed to put the public interest first. It comes as South West Water Limited has been handed a record fine of almost £2 million for supplying water unfit for human consumption after a parasitic outbreak in Devon. The company pleaded guilty to an offence under the Water Industry Act 1991 over the contamination of water by a parasite which causes sickness and diarrhoea. It's World Eating Disorders Action Day. The aim is to tackle the stigma around eating disorders and raise awareness. Thomas Freeston is from the charity Beat.
3: There's often this idea of who is affected by eating disorders, particularly they might think it's someone who suffers from anorexia, who's typically female and is quite young, but actually it affects anyone of any age, gender, ethnicity, weights, shapes and sizes.
1: And Alexander Zverev cemented his status as French Open favourite by ruthlessly ending the challenge of teenager Rafael Hodar. The 19-year-old Spaniard has been one of the stories of the tournament with his run, but he will not be emulating famous namesake Rafael Nadal by winning the title on his debut, with second seed Zverev easing to a 7-6, 6-1, 6-3 victory. From Radio News Hub, I'm Johnny Holmes.
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in. 30 seconds and counting. 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Situation is difficult. My caliber won't allow me to rhyme on a level where your people can't hear me, see me. Guess I know you wanna be me. 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
1: Keir Starmer has said he felt sick watching footage of police handcuffing student Henry Novak as he lay dying, and that there are serious questions to answer about the case. But he warned against using the case to stir division and urged respect for Novak's family.
2: They have been through the most extraordinary, awful experience. They don't want this whipped up. And Nigel Farage is completely wrong to use this to try and create division. He would be wrong in any circumstances. But when Henry's family are saying, please don't do that, it's our son.
1: The killer of finance student Novak, 23-year-old Vikram Digwa, told police that he had been the victim of a racist attack. South West Water Limited has been handed a record fine of almost £2 million for supplying water unfit for human consumption after a parasitic outbreak in Devon. Meanwhile, Makerfield candidate Andy Burnham has signalled he could bring in a 10-year plan to renationalise the water industry, saying reform is needed to put the public interest first. Today marks World Eating Disorder Action Day, which hopes to tackle shame and stigma around eating disorders. Thomas Freeston is the spokesperson for the charity BEAT. He says there's a way to go to prevent stereotypes.
3: There's a lot of stigma, because if you're a male with an eating disorder, you might not come forward to reach out for support, because you think, oh, this is an issue that mainly affects women. And so if we can break that down and discuss that eating disorders affects anyone, and there's at least 1.25 million people in the UK with an eating disorder.
1: A British couple jailed on spying charges in Iran have lost an appeal against their convictions. Craig and Lindsay Foreman were handed a 10-year prison sentence in February after being convicted of espionage, which they both deny. And the King, Queen and Princess of Wales have arrived at a reception marking the 125th anniversary of a cancer charity. From Radio News Hub, I'm Johnny Holmes.
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1: Showers easing this evening, but a few will continue overnight, mainly across the north and west. Clear spells developing, but further rain reaching western parts by dawn. Lows of 12 degrees.
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1: Nick Starmer has said he felt sick watching footage of police handcuffing student Henry Novak as he lay dying.
2: I have seen the body cam footage. It's harrowing. And I have to say, as a father of a 17-year-old, I felt sick watching it.
1: The Prime Minister said there needs to be an examination into how accusations of racism informed the police's decision-making in the case. The family of a British couple jailed in Iran on spying charges say they have lost an appeal against their convictions. Craig and Lindsay Foreman were jailed while travelling through Iran during an around-the-world trip by motorcycle. The pair have always denied the espionage charges. Andy Burnham has signalled he could bring in a 10-year plan to renationalise the water industry. It comes as South West Water Limited has been handed a record fine of almost £2 million after a parasitic outbreak in Devon. And Liverpool have opened talks with Andoni Iraola about becoming their new head coach. From Radio News Hub, I'm Johnny Holmes.
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1: Showers will ease overnight, but across the north and west they will persist. Clear spells developing for a time, but further rain reaching western parts by dawn. Lows of 12 degrees.
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7: Tameside's very own.

Molly Duncan and the Frontline starting off this edition of Jazz Waves, where in this set we continue with our theme of a few weeks, one-word titles. And although Molly seems to have made up a new word there, hornography. Coming up, Zambezi, Confessin, Riverman and Bird. You get the idea. And now two one-worders from Eliane Elias.

Annalise showing what a great piano player she is, and one from her tribute album to Bill Evans, the boss as far as many pianists are concerned, and that was Five, preceded by Eliane singing and playing on Bananiera.

Dardanella, a tune written way back in 1919, and that was a fine version from Ken Matheson's Classic Jazz Orchestra, with guest clarinetist Evan Christopher, who majors in the music of New Orleans, and who is a very good player. Another devotee of the Crescent City's music and culture was Chris Bond.

Chris Barber's jazz band and one called Mallorca. One of my favourite places is the lovely town of Sawyer in the northwest of the island, where on most nights my good friend Marcello Pinto plays his sax in the town square. And Candy Dolfer plays her sax for us now here on the country's longest-running jazz show, and this is Bird.

two from the early 1960s and another two with one word titles, Confessin' from Bob Wallace and his Storyville Jazzmen, and Mickey Ashman's Ragtime Jazz Band with Zambezi. And if you're of a certain age, you may remember Zambezi being on that wonderful album by Bert Camfort called A Swingin' Safari. I wonder where my copy of that has gone. There are not that many jazz artists who've been given an honour for their services to this great music, but these two have: Carole Kidd, MBE, followed by Claire Martin, OBE.

Well, I mentioned Mallorca earlier, and that's where Carol Kidd now resides, and she gave us Daydream, and that was followed by Claire Martin and Nick Drake's Riverman. And coincidentally, both Claire and Carol have recorded for the same label, Lynn Records. And let's stay with the vocalists here on Jazz Waves. This is Joe Harrop.

Harrop and Moments, and it's time to draw this set of jazz waves to a close with the last in our one-word titles theme. This is Taboo from Charlie Bird.

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1: Keir Starmer has said he felt sick watching footage of police handcuffing student Henry Novak as he lay dying, but he warned against using the case to stir division and urged respect for Novak's family.
2: They have been through the most awful experience. They don't want this whipped up. Nigel Farage is completely wrong to use this to try and create division. He would be wrong in any circumstances. But when Henry's family are saying, please don't do that, it's our son.
1: The way successive governments have made changes to the terms and conditions of some student loans has been described as sneaky. Sir Philip Ogre, chairman of the Ogre Review into Higher Education Funding, told MPs changes were made in an almost sneaky way. The former SNP chief executive Peter Murrell has returned to court a week after admitting to embezzling £400,000 of the party's money. Murrell will be sentenced later this month. And the King, Queen and Princess of Wales have arrived at a reception marking the 125th anniversary of a cancer charity. From Radio News Hub, I'm Johnny Holmes.
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1: Showers will ease overnight, but across the north and west they will persist. Clear spells developing for a time, but further rain reaching western parts by dawn. Lows of 12 degrees.
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All blues from Louis Stewart from a new release on Livia Records called I Thought About You. And in this set of jazz waves, the emphasis is on new ones, like this from Nina Simone.

Well, that's from a new release from Avid Jazz, Nina Simone Free Classic Albums Plus. And that version of Mood Indigo came originally from her Nina Simone Sings Ellington album. And this is Jazz Waves, the country's longest-running jazz show, with the same man behind the mic throughout, and that would be me, Alan Steadman. And this next new one comes from an album of some of the acts that appeared at the 2024 Scarborough Jazz Festival. It's a great mix, too, that includes this one from the James Hudson Octet.

Benny's from Heaven, from James Hudson. Like many young UK musicians, he's an alumni of the National Youth Jazz Orchestra. A very good vocalist, keeping the jazz standards alive. You know, one of my all-time favourite tracks came from Tubby Hayes from his 1961 album Tubbs in New York, where he was joined by Clark Terry trumpets and Eddie DaCosta on vibes. The tune's called A Pint of Bitter, and I was delighted to see it's included in a new album from Tubby Hayes devotee Simon Spillett. The album was recorded live at the Pizza Express in London, Soho, and is a great example of a quartet playing great straight-ahead bebop. Enjoy A Pint of Bitter.

Well, it's good to play a long groove on the show from time to time, and that was A Pint of Bitter from the Simon Spillett Quartet. Simon, tenor, Rob Barn, piano, Alec Dankworth, bass, and Pete Cater, drums. The album's called Up in Town, out now on Mr. PC Records.

jazz ways, playing the new ones, and that came from the latest release, and a very good one too, from Georgia Mancio, along with her long-time collaborator, pianist Alan Broadbent. Then and now, from their album called A Story Left Untold. Well, let's return to the new album from Louis Stewart and the title track, I Thought About You.

0: I Thought About You from Louis Stewart, and he's joined by John Taylor piano, Sam Jones bass, and Billy Higgins drums. Sadly, none of the participants are alive today, but their music will live on thanks to Livia Records.
1: At this time, ladies and gentlemen, the Village Gate takes the greatest pleasure in presenting the amazing Miss Nina Simone.

Nina Simone, and Just In Time from Nina Simone, three classic albums plus a new release from the excellent Avid Jazz label. The plus refers to eight bonus singles from this jazz superstar, and when young, she had aspirations to become a classical pianist, and her love of the Baroque and the improvisations of Johann Sebastian Bach are always there in her playing. And let's have another from the new one from Giorgia Manchio.

From me to you, from the multi-award-winning vocalist Georgia Mancio with Alan Broadbent piano, Andrew Kleindert bass, and Dave Om on drums, out on Georgia's own record label, Roomspin Records. And time to go, but not before another from the retrospective look at the 2024 Scarborough Jazz Festival. This has been Jazz Waves. I'm Alan Steadman, and this is the Nigel Price Organ Trio.

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1: Sir Keir Starmer has said he felt sick watching footage of police handcuffing student Henry Novak as he lay dying.
2: I have seen the body cam footage. It's harrowing. And I have to say, as a father of a 17-year-old, I felt sick watching it.
1: The Prime Minister said there needs to be an examination into how accusations of racism informed the police's decision-making in the case. The family of a British couple jailed in Iran on spying charges say they have lost an appeal against their convictions. Craig and Lindsay Foreman were jailed while travelling through Iran during an around-the-world trip by motorcycle. The pair have always denied the espionage charges. Andy Burnham has signalled he could bring in a 10-year plan to renationalise the water industry. It comes as South West Water Limited has been handed a record fine of almost £2 million after a parasitic outbreak in Devon. And Liverpool have opened talks with Andoni Iraola about becoming their new head coach. From Radio News Hub, I'm Johnny Holmes.
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1: Showers will ease overnight, but across the north and west they will persist. Clear spells developing for a time, but further rain reaching western parts by dawn. Lows of 12 degrees.
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first saw you, I was deep in clear blue water. 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
1: Keir Starmer has said he felt sick watching footage of police handcuffing student Henry Novak as he lay dying, and that there are serious questions to answer about the case. But he warned against using the case to stir division and urged respect for Novak's family.
2: They have been through the most extraordinary, awful experience. They don't want this whipped up. Nigel Farage is completely wrong to use this to try and create division. He would be wrong in any circumstances. But when Henry's family are saying, please don't do that, it's our son.
1: The killer of finance student Novak, 23-year-old Vikram Digwa, told police that he had been the victim of a racist attack. The way successive governments have made changes to the terms and conditions of some student loans has been described as sneaky. Sir Philip Ogre, chairman of the Ogre Review into Higher Education Funding, told MPs changes were made in an almost sneaky way. Ogre gave evidence to the Treasury Committee today amid pressure to reform the student loan system. London Mayor Sir Sadiq Khan is expected to back a ban on social media for under-16s, saying it's the only way to stem the harms we know are happening right now. It comes after campaigners have called on Prime Minister Sir Keir Starmer to bring in an Australia-style ban. Rani Govender is the spokesperson for the NSPCC, who are backing measures for online safety.
3: They feel like they're being forced by tech companies to really extend the time they're spending online and have high screen times past the point of interest. So we know from hearing from children directly how much they want to see a safer online world.
1: The former SNP chief executive Peter Murrell has returned to court a week after admitting to embezzling £400,000 of the party's money. Murrell, ex-husband of Nicola Sturgeon, will be sentenced later this month. And the King, Queen and Princess of Wales have arrived at a reception marking the 125th anniversary of a cancer charity. From Radio News Hub, I'm Johnny Holmes.
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1: Showers will ease overnight, but across the north and west they will persist. Clear spells developing for a time, but further rain reaching western parts by dawn. Lows of 12 degrees.
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